Get I like it. Right. No bigotry, no doubt. Yeah. Black Street Productions. We out, we out. Right. We out, we out. We out.

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0: the end, I'ma ride with you. 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
1: Yeah. 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This is how I did I. You can confide in me. 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
0: Stay solid, never lie to you. 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
2: 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It's Kendrick Lamar.
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0: New loud hit from Malcolm Todd. 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
0: I wanted to quickly, look, I'm going to be honest, it's very early, I can reveal this to you. That is one of the new songs we're playing, Malcolm Todd, Earrings. And so I went to just do a quick Google search, so just at the top of the show, I could just talk a bit about Malcolm Todd. By the way, roll call, producer Ace.
2: Present.
0: Byron Cook, present. I've searched Malcolm Todd. Now, I've just searched Malcolm Todd, not Malcolm Todd, Earrings. And the first match was Malcolm Todd, British archaeologist who passed away in 2013.
2: Wow.
0: And what a contribution from the archaeologist Malcolm Todd. But as far as Malcolm Todd Earrings is concerned, sorry, he's asking me a question about cookies. Malcolm Todd, I've just got the lyrics here. Oh, geez, it's hard to find information on this guy.
2: Wait, so is this a song that was dug up from him?
0: Well, I just played it then.
2: Yeah, that's what I'm asking, like...
0: It's
2: since
0: new.
2: An archaeologist. Oh, it's new.
0: Oh, dug up. Sorry, it's early. I missed your gag. I missed your archaeological gag. Oh, that was
2: Did
0: good.
2: They excavate the song,
0: dude. It's a minute past six on a Sunday. Don't make your humour so smart. Away from your jokes about archaeology, Earrings, American singer-songwriter Malcolm Todd. It's from his debut mixtape. Well, that's why we haven't heard much about him. He's only just put out a mixtape. So, you know, he's new on the scene. There's no shame in not knowing who Malcolm Todd is, other than the archaeologist who we're all familiar with.
2: You remember back in the day when the artists were like, I have a mixtape, and you're like, oh.
0: You would have put a few mixtapes out in South Africa, I think. Anyway, TikTok is why he's big now. Everyone started using that song on their TikToks. There we go. Anyway, we've said enough about Malcolm Todd. Huge morning. Obviously, we've got that football feeling here on NBC Loud. As always, I feel like we say this every morning, some stunning results. The most stunning involves the smallest country to ever have played in the World Cup, Curaçao, population 150,000, country that was beaten by Germany 7-1. We had several callers saying, why are nations like Curaçao even in it? They don't belong in this tournament. This is an elite tournament.
2: Mm-hmm.
0: We don't just have anyone come in. Well, firstly, they did qualify legitimately through their group, so through their region, so they deserve to be there from that point of view. They've just played out a 0-0 draw against Ecuador. What? This is unbelievable.
2: And Ecuador is a fairly strong team.
0: A South American team, a good one. So well done. We'll talk more about that and the build-up, of course, to tonight's Green Falcons versus Spain match. The whole country's watching that. 7 p.m, great time slot. Huge team that we're playing against. We cannot wait. In fact, Cal and Mag, two of our favourite NBC Academy students, they're both excited for the game. Our young Saudi media talent coming through the ranks. They'll be here just after 6:30 to talk all about the game. Harry Styles right now. American Girls, a brand new week of the Byron Cook Show, NBC Loud.

0: NBC Loud. This is the Byron Cook Show. Good morning. It's 6:09.
1: The morning pump up on NBC Loud.
0: Oh, yeah. This is an important one. The pressure is on. The morning pump up on a Sunday has that extra layer of responsibility because it's not only pumping us up for the day, it's actually pumping us up for the whole week. I don't want to put pressure on Will Smith getting jiggy with it, but this is a big job that this song has. Big Willie Style was the album. This was the golden era of Will Smith.
2: Yeah, once upon a time he had a career in music.
0: Whoa. No, he still puts out music.
2: He still puts out music, but I wouldn't say he has a career in music anymore.
0: He's diversified these days. I mean, he did put out some new material last year, which wasn't as well received.
2: Oh, it was bad.
0: As many had hoped. But look, he didn't need to. And I think that's what a lot of people said. Will, you've given us records like Getting Jiggy With It.
2: Yeah.
0: You don't need to keep getting jiggy with it. You can just stop getting jiggy with it.
2: Yeah, what about that song from Men in Black?
0: That was great. It was called Men in Black.
2: Oh.
0: And it was really good. But this one...
3: Bring it.
0: Oh, yeah, this is going to hit the spot. Here we go. It's your morning pump-up. NBC Loud.

0: NBC Loud, this is the Byron Cook Show. Good morning. Wow, what a difference a couple of days can make. Producer Ais, you might remember I was telling you how much I love to get myself a mani and pedi.
1: Yes.
0: There's just something about it. You just feel clean and you feel like you're so well groomed and you're being pampered. And don't just let the women enjoy it. Men should absolutely treat themselves. And there are a few places in Riyadh where men can go and enjoy a mani and pedi. So I was boasting to you, and look, I'll show you. They're still in great shape, aren't they?
1: They are. They're still shiny.
0: Yeah, the buff. It's very shiny. The buff gives them a real sheen. So, look, I was feeling great about myself. But it was funny. I don't know if it was because of the mani and pedi, although it seems alarmingly coincidental. Suddenly, on my middle index finger, which is that one.
1: Yes.
0: That's a very rude. No, sorry. Anyway, on my middle index finger, I've showed you my left middle index finger because if you saw my right, it looks like something from the Elephant Man. Look what's happened.
1: What happened?
0: Now, it's also weird then, because if you saw, I just raised my middle index finger at Ais, which looks horrible, but still, I still am gesturing with the middle index, and he's gone,
1: oh! It looks like a sweet potato.
0: So I'll have to, actually, ChatGPT did diagnose it, because we don't need doctors anymore when we've got ChatGPT. Look, ChatGPT even looked at it and went, get to a doctor, please. Something has happened. Let me find the category, because, geez, there's a few conversations here on ChatGPT. Here's the one. Infection under nail. I've sent the picture. It is gross, isn't it? Sorry to show that to you.
1: It is. Did you go to the doctor, though?
0: No, I've got an appointment for after the show today. I was a bit tired last night to bother. I was warned, though, that it needs to be seen to fairly quickly. I'm just going to find the technical term for what it is. One moment. It's a paronychia, which is an infection around the nail. And there are certain signs that have recommended medical attention. Significant swelling, tick. Throbbing pain, tick. Visible pus. Oh, that's gross.
1: I don't
0: like that word. I shouldn't have said that word. But there is, isn't there? Can you confirm?
1: No.
0: Redness spreading up the finger, correct. See, fever or feeling unwell. The only person feeling unwell at the moment is producer Ais.
1: That's true,
0: I feel fine. And difficulty bending the finger.
1: Put down that finger.
0: I'll just come over so you can have a closer look. NBC Loud.
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1: NBC Loud, Saudi traffic.
0: Almost 6.30 on this Sunday morning. The roads are looking pretty good for now. Riyadh, we can see mainly green. Bit of traffic around Western Ring Road there, Jeddah Road and Darat Laban, with some traffic, but otherwise good. Dammam is clear, so is Jeddah. 011-510-9555 is our WhatsApp if there's anything on the roads that we have missed.
1: NBC Loud Sports.
0: Wow, all right, here we go. We've got some games to get through from last night. Now, when Sweden beat Tunisia 5-2, you thought, well, gee, this Swedish team, look out. The Netherlands have come out and put 5 goals on them. A 5-1 thrashing. The Netherlands 5, Sweden 1. And suddenly, this German economist that said, hey, I've done the formula, I've never got it wrong, in 3 World Cups, the Netherlands will win. You go, maybe they will.
2: Yeah, that's my number one pick also to win.
0: Well, you just followed the German economist.
2: I did not. The Netherlands have strong ties with South Africa.
0: Okay, there we go. Thank you very much. Germany 2, Ivory Coast 1. Germany had to come from behind. So Ivory Coast scored first through Frank Kessie, but then the Germans struck back in the 68th minute and then a stoppage time winner, which confirms their place in the round of 32. No surprises. You would have imagined Germany would win that group going in, and that's what they've done. Now, this is the story, maybe even of the tournament so far. Lowly Curaçao. Everybody was saying, hey, why are they in it? Well, firstly, they're in it because they qualified, so they deserve to be there. But it's a tiny island nation of only 150,000 people. I mean, there are compounds in Riyadh with 150,000 people. It's a whole country. Now, they lost to Germany 7-1, and that's where I think some of the criticism came in. Their fans, the Blue Wave, are great spirits.
2: Yes.
0: But they came into this Ecuador game probably expecting to lose. An unbelievable 0-0 draw, and they've scored a point. And I tell you, if they can win their next game, they're actually through to the next round.
2: Oh, that would be epic.
0: Like, that's wild. Their keeper made 16, in fact, 15 saves. Eloy Room. That's a record amount of saves. Tunisia, Japan starts in about 30 minutes. Tonight, of course, your Green Falcons taking on Spain, 7 p.m. The whole country will be watching. Callan Maggs from the NBC Academy are here to talk through the game. They're excited. We're excited. That's next.
1: We are live. This is the Byron Cook Show.
0: We'll also play you that World Cup official theme song from Shakira after this. New topic, missing you. NBC Loud.

0: NBC Loud, we've got that football feeling, and joining us in the studio, one of our favourite NBC Academy graduates, along with Mags. He is Cal. They are Cal and Mags, these young Saudis that came through our broadcasting course, and they impressed us so much that we invite them in to have a bit of a chat, especially during the football. Welcome back to you, Cal.
1: Thank you, thank you.
0: Look, this is why Cal will fit in here, Rhys. He didn't take long, maybe about 5 seconds, to remind me that my team, Australia, lost over the weekend. Thanks for the reminder. I'd forgotten there for a minute.
1: Because you did the thing, same thing last time, you know. So
0: what did I do?
1: Oh, you don't remember it?
0: What did I do?
1: Do you remember, Rhys, by any chance?
2: I do not remember.
0: He doesn't remember anything I even say, let alone.
1: It's about Turk and Australia match, remember? You said
0: Kipton.
2: What did you say?
0: Okay, no, I know what I did. I know what I did. And whatever I get this morning, I deserve.
1: You know, karma. Karma.
0: Karma is a something. Yes. And I was made aware that Cal is Saudi, but also of Turkish heritage. Mm. And maybe, just maybe, when Australia beat Turkey 2-0, I might have factored that in my banter with Cal and on air. Yeah, I was pretty brutal, I'll be honest, and I said some things I regret, and as a result, I think the football gods have delivered Australia a 2-0 loss.
1: Exactly, same. 2-0, yeah.
0: Okay, so thanks. All right. Could I just say one thing before we get into tonight's preview, because this is massive. Saudi Arabia versus Spain. I'm no football expert, right, but in the first game, Australia had two goal scorers, okay? The two guys that scored. What our coach decided to do for the second game was he looked at his sheet and he went, okay, who actually scored the goals? Let's not play them. Now, I'm not an expert, but I think if you've scored and had a great game, you probably start them in the next game. And then surprise, surprise, the two guys that both scored that were benched, they came on in the second half and they were quite impressive.
1: Well, you know what I told you last time, right?
0: Mm-hmm.
1: It's called asset protection. So we have to keep them off.
0: Well, no, we don't protect our assets. We invest. We see a player that scored a goal and we say, he might score another goal. Let's not protect him. Let's invest.
1: What if he get injured? What if they get injured in the game?
0: What are we saving them for? This is it. These are the finals. What are we saving them for?
2: It's still very early in the tournament.
1: Exactly, right?
0: We don't have aspirations to win the entire tournament. We're happy to get through to the next phase. Just play your best players.
2: Now, what I think happened was he was sure that Australia would win the US with the team without those two.
0: Really?
2: And he was
0: protecting them for the Paraguay game. I've never heard more garbage in my life.
1: No, he's right. He's right.
0: Is he? Oh, because you've said he's right. He's right.
1: No, he's right.
0: Well, who made you the judge on who's
1: it's
0: right and
1: USA,
0: wrong?
1: You know, like, it wasn't really a hard team to beat.
0: They're pretty good, man. Anyway, what we'll do, this is good. I'm enjoying this banter. We haven't even got to the Saudi game, and we've been talking for 3.5 minutes. Sit tight. Mags might even show up if he's not too busy.
1: Yeah.
0: And we'll talk about tonight's game between Saudi Arabia, your Green Falcons. Now, there's a team we can agree on. There's no, it's all love here, baby. It's all love for the Green Falcons up against Spain. Your prediction, if Mags gets here, his prediction, it's coming up on NBC Loud.

Zara Larsson right there on the Byron Cook Show at 6:46. Callan Maggs from the NBC Academy, a couple of very talented young Saudi guys. Our guests right after this loud hit from The Second Voice called Let Me Be, we'll be talking tonight's massive game between Saudi Arabia and Spain. Looking forward to that. This producer, Rwandan Elvin Cena is his real name, a huge hit on TikTok. It's called Let Me Be on NBC.

0: NBC Loud, Cal and Mags are with us this morning. This is the Byron Cook Show. They are our NBC Academy stars, young Saudi talents who've come through the ranks and they're here joining us on the Byron Cook Show during this football tournament. Now, we did cover off with Cal, one half of Cal and Mags, the fact that I deserved that Australia loss over the weekend. I had that coming. USA 2, Australia 0. It's, if you just tuned in, it's a complicated story. Mm-hmm. Cal is part Turkish. I really was unbearable when Australia beat Turkey, and I deserve what I got. Now, let's focus not on that. Let's keep it positive for tonight. We can all agree on the Saudi Green Falcons.
1: Absolutely.
2: Oh, yes.
0: Now,
2: absolutely,
0: we're going to lock in a score prediction against the might of Spain. And in a way, Cape Verde poked the bear. They poked the Spanish bear by playing a 0-0 draw. So Spain are now angry. So you're playing against an angry Spain. Mm-hmm. Not an angry bird, an angry Spain.
1: A bull.
0: A bull. You're playing against a Spanish bull who's angry, and yeah, there's like steam coming out of his nose because they played a 0-0 draw. They're going to want to come out and put a lot of goals on Saudi tonight, guys.
1: I think realistically, if we're talking about how Saudi's played the last game, okay, if we still have that same kind of, we call it grinta. If we still have that same grinta in the Spanish game, I think we might get a good draw or possibly a win.
0: Wow, that's wow. Okay,
3: your prediction got different this time.
1: Yeah, because I saw how they played. I'm not gonna lie, I was surprised. I was impressed. A couple of players can use a couple of upgrades, but I'm just being honest.
0: Let's upgrade them, okay.
1: I'm trying to. I haven't unlocked the pack yet. But
0: was Salim Al-Dosri, does he need an upgrade? He was a little quiet, wasn't he?
1: Yeah. I guess there was a lot of potential attacks that we didn't get.
3: You were confident last time like this. You weren't confident this much.
1: Because I saw how they played. Because I have actually, you know what? It's called analytics, you know.
3: Analytics. Now you're using my word against me.
0: Here we go.
3: Okay.
0: The trash talk between Cal and Mags has started. There's shots being fired everywhere in here. It's me versus Cal. It's Mags versus Cal. You're saying that they've got a chance to win or draw. Last time, I am going to say it, Cal. Mags' prediction was correct of a draw. Your 1-0 scoreline looked good for a while, didn't
3: it? Yeah, they ruined it last minute.
0: They ruined it!
3: Yeah, they ruined it last minute.
0: Uruguay, someone said, hey, that Cal guy from Saudi Arabian Radio.
3: We should score one.
0: Let's score
3: least
0: a goal, yeah, just to exactly annoy him. So well done. So Mags is leading you in the predictions so far. So what are you going to lock in? You can't say draw or win. You've got to actually give us an actual prediction.
1: All right, talking realistically here?
3: Yeah.
1: 0-0.
0: Wow.
1: 0-0.
0: Okay, 0-0. They're going to park the bus the way that Cape Verde did and just hope that Spain don't score. Will that work for two games in a row against Spain? Who knows? Okay, 0-0. Now, please, Cal.
3: My expertise says it's 2-1.
0: What expertise exactly?
3: You know what scares me the most?
0: No, it's a fair question. Can you answer that? What's your expertise exactly?
3: Patriotism. My friends talking on Office about football and stuff.
1: Since I love that.
3: My knowledge on football, you know, it's limited.
1: You know what?
3: But yeah, hearing cool my in the off, you know, I'm hopeless also at the same time because people keep saying we poked the bull. So
0: yeah,

0: intelligence you can have.
1: It's the first in football. I like it.
2: All right, so looking forward to it tonight. This is going to be massive. This could be the most viewed event, maybe even in Saudi history, because there's so much passion for this tournament. Obviously, us hosting in 2034, and here we are at the highest level playing against one of the best teams in prime time, 7 p.m., live sites, televisions, cafes, restaurants. You won't be able to get away from it. Guys, enjoy the night. Jokes aside, let's all just enjoy tonight. It's going to be amazing, right?
3: Hopefully, yes.
0: I don't want drama, you know.
2: You don't want drama?
1: You just caused it.
2: That's NBC Loud. Cal and Mags from the NBC Academy. One mic.

0: MBC Loud. That started as a Sam Fender song, Rain Me In, and it was great. But then he asked Olivia Dean to join him on stage at a festival. They performed it as a duet and everyone loved it and said, put it out as a duet. Then they put it out as a duet and now it's one of the biggest songs ever in the UK, a UK number one.
1: MBC Loud, Saudi traffic.
0: Let's have a quick check on the roads on this Sunday morning, the morning of Saudi Arabia versus Spain tonight, 7 p.m. Can't wait for that. We are looking okay, actually, in Riyadh. It's all green for now. Same goes for Jeddah and Dammam. Nice run right now. I'm sure that'll change as the morning rolls on. But if you've seen anything on the roads that we've missed, you can send us a WhatsApp. 011 510 9555.
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0: Call now to play the five-word challenge. We need a caller right now. So if you want to have a fun game, doesn't matter if you've played before, maybe you're a first-time player, doesn't matter. Just give us a call. It's always good fun. 011 510 9555. Do you think, Rais and Jury, that it's themed with that football feeling at the moment? Do you think that's making it easier or harder? I think it's maybe even a bit easier.
2: I think it's easier.
3: Me too. I think it's easier.
0: You could just say Ronaldo for everything. No, I'm joking. But no. Still, no. No, goal, Ronaldo. Ball, Ronaldo.
3: I would say that.
0: Anyway, we'll see how we go. We need one caller right now. The lines are open. Call for the five-word challenge. 011 510 9555. And then, can you believe it? We go live to Seattle to speak to our very own Alex from the Benchwarmers Sports Show. He was there for Australia-USA. It's NBC Loud.

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1: That football feeling continues from 3 p.m. this afternoon, but of course, we're talking food.
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1: At this time, every weekday morning on the Byron Cook Show, we play the five-word challenge. And during our favourite football tournaments, we've got that football feeling with it. The words are going to be football-related, but all very easy and straightforward as always. We have Nadia on the line in Riyadh. Nadia, I believe you are of Australian heritage.
2: That's true. I am.
1: This is fantastic.
2: I'm in Jeddah, though.
1: Oh, that's right, you're in Jeddah. Beautiful Jeddah, Nadia. Of course you are. Now, so is Jury. Intern Jury is Jeddah born. Now, Jury, do you want to mention the first thing you said to me when you saw me this morning? I thought it was a little bit harsh. It was to do with the football over the weekend.
3: Oh, I told you hard luck, Byron. Hard luck, Nadia, as well. I'm sorry for that. Sorry for that.
2: Yeah, thank you. That's okay.
1: Okay, but what you can't see, Nadia, is the look on her face as she says hard luck. With this sort of grin on her face, as if to say, you deserve that loss.
3: No, Nadia, is exaggerating.
1: Oh, I'm not exaggerating.
2: It doesn't matter. My husband's American, so we still got a win in our house.
1: All right, so Nadia, this game is really straightforward. It's pretty easy. Producer Ais is just going to say five words very quickly, and you're just going to say the first word you can think of that you would associate with that word. So if I said phone, you might say dial or whatever, but these are football-based. So look, have a bit of fun with it. I don't listen to that part of the game, and then I join you at the end, and we see if we match the same, see if our Australian brains think the same way.
2: All right.
1: Who knows? Hopefully it goes better than it did for us on Friday night. Masalama. I'm going to block my ears now.
2: Okay.
4: Athlete.
2: Fast.
4: Anthem.
2: Australian.
4: Team.
2: Football.
4: Number.
2: Score.
4: Score.
2: Goal.

0: Well done.
1: Good response from the crowd. The crowd have gone wild. It was like it was as loud in here as it was in Seattle on Friday night. Big volume. The earth was shaking in here.
0: Yeah, on the Richter scale.
1: Okay. Same five words for me. Yalla.
0: Athlete.
1: Footballer.
0: Anthem.
1: Australia.
0: Team.
1: Player.
0: Number.
1: 7 for Ronaldo.
0: Score.
1: Goal.
0: Yes, you got 2.
1: 2, yay!
2: Yeah.
1: That's as many goals as the US put on us on Friday night. How appropriate. Nadia,
2: that's right.
1: We got 2. Which ones did we get, Reese?
0: So for Anthem, you both said Australia, and for Score, you both said goal.
1: Goal. Yes. Number, I went with Cristiano's number 7. What did Nadia say for number?
0: She said Score.
1: Score. Number Score. Okay, well, our brains were thinking, we're not wired the same way, Nadia. I was thinking of different numbers you can wear on your actual shirt. Any others that were sort of way off?
0: No, for team, you said player, and Nadia said football.
1: Yeah, fair enough.
0: Athlete, you said footballer.
1: That wasn't so good.
0: Nadia said fast.
1: Fast? Yeah, well, they run fast.
0: Yeah.
1: Probably better for our Olympic edition, but still. Nadia, thank you for playing. And look, Australia live to fight another day against Paraguay. And, of course, the US are through, so your husband will be very happy. You've got to watch the Green Falcons tonight at 7 p.m, surely.
2: Oh, for sure. Yeah, we're all excited.
1: We can't wait. All right, hey, Nadia, thanks for playing. Aussie, Aussie, Aussie.
2: Bye.
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0: The remix of Milky, Just The Way You Are on The Byron Cook Show. Hey, before we cross live to Seattle, where Alex from the Benchwarmers just watched one of the big games in the World Cup, we've got a shout-out here, guys. I was out watching a game on Thursday night. I was in the DQ to enjoy the Bosnia game. Because don't forget, I'm an honorary Bosnian as well. Yes. And I was there at a nice place in the DQ, and Mark manages the there was like a restaurant there set up, and there was a big screen, there's nice food all set out there. And Mark, who was there, runs the place. I was a bit humbled, actually. He's a big fan of the Byron Cook Show and all of us, and he has a favourite part of our show as well. And I said, Mark, let me record a little moment for you. Are you ready? This was live from the actual restaurant just after we were watching the game. I think it was at halftime, actually. Here we go. It's coming.
1: Well, thank you.
2: I'm going to record a shout-out.
3: All right.
2: I'm here with my good friend Mark. I just happen to be enjoying dinner. Mark is a fan of what segment? What is your favourite part of your day?
3: The five-word challenge.
2: Shout-out, Mark.
3: Yay!
2: Go, Mark! Thanks, Mark. You're a good man. All right, we'll cross to Seattle next. It's NBC Loud.

0: NBC Loud with that football feeling. You're listening to the Byron Cook Show. Huge run of games last night and this morning. Netherlands 5, Sweden 1, Germany 2, Ivory Coast 1. That extraordinary draw, 16 saves from Eloy Room, the Curaçao goalkeeper. Curaçao, a 0-0 draw with Ecuador, Tunisia and Japan in play right now. And one of the big games over the weekend, especially from an NBC Loud point of view, was the USA. A lot of American friends here in Saudi Arabia, including our very own JR from the Benchwarmers Sports Show. Now, his co-host, despite the fact that the tournament is in the USA, his Australian co-host, Alex, he's the one in the USA following his Australian team, Reyes.
1: That is wild. I remember the announcement Alex made that he was going there, and I was like, wow.
0: Wow.
1: And JR just sat there with his mouth open like, am I going with you?
0: It was an extraordinary, because Alex came in to make the announcement, and I thought, oh, isn't that nice? Alex and JR are headed stateside. Nope, just Alex. Morning, Alex.
2: Oh, good morning. It's actually good evening here in Seattle. So actually, my body clock's all over the place. I'm so jet lagged. I actually don't know what's going on, except for the fact I'm having a real time in America for the World Cup.
0: I think Jay's on his way in listening to this, so let's be sure to really rub it in. I suppose that's all you can really do, Alex. You were there in Seattle for the big game. Now, yes, we're all very jealous of the fact that you were there and you got to experience it. Sadly, you've experienced a loss to JR's US team, so you're not going to hear the end of that. He's probably already sent you a few messages.
2: Yeah, I actually haven't heard from JR at all. I think he's saving all of his, wild lines when I'm back in the studio. But yeah, look, at the end of the day, it was just great being there. Win, lose or draw to be at a World Cup is just the experience of a lifetime. And to be fair, the majority of US supporters have been very friendly, very nice, very supportive of we poor suffering Australian supporters here in America at the moment. There's been the odd one giving us a little bit of stick, but generally speaking, JR, if you're listening, you have to be nice like the majority of them.
0: Oh, yes, no, good point, good point. Look, there's a great rivalry, but more a camaraderie, I think, between Australians and Americans. I was at the US Embassy, actually, with JR, Alex. He should have been with you, but he was with me at the Australian Embassy watching the game. We had the Americans, we had the Australians, a lot of Saudis who were neutral, but were there. Jax was very busy in Riyadh. The live sites were huge. We're looking at it on the big screen, trying to find you in the crowd. You were, I noticed, I think, sort of halfway line, but sort of further up. You weren't in that gold group behind the goals, were you?
2: Not behind the goals, but I was in a very, very large gold group in the top section. So there were many thousands of Australian supporters right where I was sitting. So, and you know, the great thing about this stadium, the Seattle Stadium, it is the loudest stadium in America. I mean, it has seismic shifts. For the city of Seattle, it's that loud and that noisy. So, and it's just designed in a way, doesn't matter where you sit, you can see everything that's happening on the field. It really is an incredible experience. And just the noise from the Australian supporters, we thought that might help our team get home. But at the end of the day, I think some poor coaching selections from Tony Popovich didn't really help our cause. We kind of gave the game away before it even started. But by the time the second half began, they made some really important changes. And actually, who would have thought the two men that scored the goals in the first game against Turkey came on in the second half to try and score some goals, but it was already too late by then. We were down 2-0. But well done to the USA. They're through to the knockout stage, and I'm off to San Francisco tomorrow and getting ready for the big game on Thursday, Australia's last group match against Paraguay. And of course, Paraguay knocked out Turkey yesterday. So there's upsets all over the place with this incredible World Cup here in the USA, Mexico and Canada.
0: Yeah, that doesn't sound fun at all, going to San Francisco. I can't imagine you'll have any fun at all. It's not a fun town. There's nothing to do there. Nah, that's boring. JR, you're missing nothing. This guy, he's suffering over there. Seriously. Obviously, we will check in with you before the San Francisco game, Australia-Paraguay, and keep having a good time. JR's coming in later because I've got to chug some creaming soda because I've lost a challenge. So that'll be fun. You have fun in San Francisco while I'm chugging creaming soda from the local grocery store. Have fun.
2: Oh, it's fine. I'll just bring some Vegemite when I come to work next week, Byron. No problem.
0: Let's just feed it to him anyway.
2: Yeah, exactly.
0: That's Alex right there.

0: NBC Loud. Sabrina Carpenter with Espresso right here on the Byron Cook Show. We are live. It's a little after 7:30.
1: NBC Loud, Saudi traffic.
0: We're actually looking okay on the roads for Riyadh, Western and Eastern Ring Road with some traffic, Jeddah Road in Darat Laban. But otherwise, not too bad as far as we can see on our map, at least. Damam, heading for a warm one in Damam, by the way. 46 is your high today in the eastern province. We're looking okay on the roads. Just a little bit of traffic there in the city centre. And for beautiful Jeddah, where we're heading for a high of 37 degrees, some traffic on the Al Andalus Highway, but otherwise you are all green. 011 510 9555. If you see anything on the roads, you can send us a WhatsApp.
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0: All right, now... Tonight, 7 p.m. You don't need me to tell you. Saudi Arabia versus Spain. Where are we watching this game? Unless we want to stay at home in the comfort of our own homes. But it's fun to get out there with the people. What about the fan zone at Jack's District for Riyadh? That will be going off. The Laysan Valley fan zone as well with open-air viewing. That sounds nice. In Jeddah. Oh, this is one of the biggest fan gatherings. Giant screens, interactive zones. That's that. And make sure I get this right, Jury, because you're the local from Jeddah, the Abadi Al-Johar Arena.
2: Abadi Johar. Yeah, that's a singer's name.
0: Beautiful. Good singer?
2: Yeah.
0: Great singer.
2: Of course.
0: You're a legend. Okay, great. And then La Playa Resort has a fan zone beach side. That sounds good. Now, in the eastern province, the Hobart Corniche. Oh, that'd be nice, wouldn't it?
3: Yes,
0: oh,
3: on the beach.
0: You've got cafes there and restaurants, the Dehran Expo and event venues as well. Lots of places to watch tonight, 7 p.m. This will be massive. So much to talk about. We'll get to more of it a little later in the show. Cover off on the scores for you from last night. Netherlands 5, Sweden 1. Look out, maybe that German economist was right, who predicted the Netherlands would win the tournament based on his complex theory. Germany 2, Ivory Coast 1. Ecuador play out a 0-0 draw with Curaçao, a tiny island with 150,000 people. Their goalkeeper made 15 saves. That's the most saves ever in 90 minutes. What a performance from Curaçao! That's the story of the World Cup, and we have a game in progress. And sadly, Tunisia, you can change your coach in the middle of the tournament. Unfortunately, you're still not very good. Japan 2, Tunisia 0, and we're not even at half-time, are we? Oh, no, we're in the second half. There we go. We've got 34 minutes played in the second half right now. Japan 2, Tunisia 0. Of course, after they were beaten 5-1 in the first game, they fire their coach. They put in our former coach. Sadly, it hasn't worked for them. Teddy Swims next.
1: We are live. This is the Byron Cook Show.
0: Actually, bad news for Tunisia. It's actually still the first half. Ouch. Tunisia 2. I'm sorry. They wish. Japan 2. Tunisia 0. NBC Love.

0: NBC Loud, this is the Byron Cook Show, hyping up tonight's big game between Saudi Arabia and Spain. More guests joining us. Cannot wait for it. 7 p.m. tonight. That's still to come this morning on the Byron Cook Show. You might recall last week, Jury, I mentioned this to Regis earlier in the morning. I love myself a mani and pedi. I'm a man who loves nail maintenance. Can you blame me? It's a beautiful thing, isn't it, a mani pedi?
1: No, I can't blame you. It is beautiful. I mean, it's clean.
0: Do you like the sheen on my nails? Because these have had a nice buff. Do you like that?
1: Oh, they're beautiful. They're even better than mine.
0: Thank you. Thank you so much. I really appreciate you saying that because you have beautiful nails, but to think that mine are even nicer than yours, that means a lot. Thank you. Now, I've shown you my left hand, right? I haven't shown you my right hand. This is a warning for young players out there who haven't got themselves a manicure before. It can be fraught with danger. Sometimes you can get some sort of strange infection.
1: Oh.
0: I need to go to the doctors straight after the show because I'm in immense pain. Now, I'm about to show you my middle index finger, but don't take that the wrong way.
1: Okay.
0: I'm not gesturing you in a rude way, but I'm going to show you, I'm going to raise my middle index finger at you.
1: Okay.
0: But you're also not going to like what you see.
1: Okay.
0: I don't know if you've ever seen the movie The Elephant Man.
1: Okay.
0: But my finger looks like that character. Okay, you ready?
1: Oh my God. Bismillah! This is so...
2: That's disgusting, Byron. You should stop doing that.
1: That's scary. Wallah, that's so scary.
0: Now, radio is not a visual medium, but I did diagnose myself using ChatGPT. Infection under nail is the thread. And I'll tell you what I've got. I'll tell you what is grossing you out. This is... Paronicea, which sounds like an Italian opera singer, actually, the way I say it, but it's a paronicea. It's an infection around the nail. Significant swelling or throbbing pain, yes. Visible pus. Don't say that word. Redness spreading up the finger, correct. Fever or feeling unwell. Now, I don't feel unwell, although there's two people in the studio now that feel very unwell. Maybe you'll need to see the doctor after this. Difficulty bending the finger. As you can see, I can't quite bend it. Anyway, I just thought, do you think I should see a doctor?
1: Of course you should. What are you waiting for?

0: Loud. It's Tame Impala with the Loud hit Dracula. Coming up, our music match, Saudi Arabia versus Spain, musical version. One of our favourite songs from Saudi Arabia takes on one of our favourite Spanish pop songs. Looking forward to that. But first, a very special shout out. We want to get this one on the radio. We've even just sent a cute picture of these two in the car. I love this. In Jeddah, it's a special shout out to Daniel and Anissa. Daniel and Anissa are Australians who live in Jeddah. And obviously, look, we didn't have the win on Friday night, but Australia's still having a great tournament in the World Cup. And I know that they're big fans of MBC Loud, and they listen to the Byron Cook Show every morning. So isn't that a cute picture? Look at those guys in the seat there.
1: That's very cute.
0: Good on you guys. And you can always send us shout-outs. We love that when you want to send us all a little happy snap as well on the WhatsApp. The number is 011-510-9555. Shukran, Daniel and Anissa.
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0: 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We're live at 7:51. 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Spain versus Saudi Arabia.
1: Yeah. 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
0: And it's time for another music match on the Byron Cook Show. We find our favourite matchup of the day, which of course is tonight's game featuring the Green Falcons, and we do a musical version where we put a hit song from one country up against a hit song from their rival. 011-510-9555 is the number on WhatsApp. You'll either be sending, and I think we know the way this is going to go, you'll either be sending a Saudi flag or a Spanish flag. You can also vote on our Instagram as well. So we'll tally up everything. 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First up, representing Spain, it's Los Del Rio with the Macarena.

I mean, against any other country, this would do well. I just don't know if it can win today. One of the biggest global hits of all time. We know it. We love it, let's face it. But representing Saudi Arabia in this music match, flying our flag is Michelle Tamer. We love Michelle. He's become one of the kingdom's most exciting young artists, the way he blends pop and R&B and alternative. We play his music here on NBC Loud. He's been here a bunch of times. Oh, he's going to be hard to beat. I mean, Spain couldn't win, surely. Jury's vibing to Michelle Tamer, yeah, yeah. So good. All right, so what do we got here? A battle between generations. Spain, one of the most famous party songs ever recorded. Saudi Arabia with a bright new musical star and a modern anthem that has captured a whole new generation. Worldwide dance floor classic versus rising Saudi hit. How else can I sell this? 011 510 9555. Vote right now. Let's see. Come on. Bring on the Saudi flags on our

0: Some build-up on Western and Eastern Ring Road, as well as King Fahad Road northbound. But as far as what we can see on the map, that's about it for now. If you've seen anything in Riyadh that we've missed, 011 510 9555. Same goes for Jeddah and Dammam, which at the moment look all green to us, other than the Al Andalus Highway in Jeddah, which is seeing some traffic. 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
0: Countdown is on. We are 11 hours away from Saudi Arabia versus Spain. We'll run through all those live sites around the country again soon and build up to what is going to be the biggest game of football that we can ever remember, or at least since that Argentina game in 2022, possibly even bigger now that we're hosting our own World Cup in 2034 and we're coming off that draw against Uruguay, a chance to make history tonight. Far less importantly, coming up here on the Byron Cook Show, it's our favourite game to play on a Sunday, Who's Telling the Truth? I'm going to tell a story. This week it will be intern Jury telling her story. Now, only one of them is going to be true. You're actually a pretty good liar.
2: And I also say the truth a lot, so you never know.
0: So mysterious. That is coming up, and we'll have you involved. 011 510 9555. You can decide who is telling the truth. That is coming up after Olivia Rodrigo with the loud hit Drop Dead on NBC Loud. Good morning. This is the Byron Cook Show.

0: Who's telling the truth?
1: On the Byron Cook Show, it is that time of the week. Who's telling the truth? I tell a story. A member of my team tells a story. Only one of them is true, and it's up to you to decide. Don't be shy. Give us a call. Once you've listened to these two stories, call us and tell us why you believe who's telling the truth and who's lying. All right, we'll start with you, intern jury, this week. Here is your either true or untrue story. Take it away.
2: Okay, my best friends and I, we had a YouTube channel where we always wore masks, so our face wasn't revealed. So our videos eventually got millions of views, but people started to know who we were and started to call us by our names in public.
1: Oh.
2: So, yeah, by that time, we got really scared and we closed our channel. And imagine if still till today, I would have been so famous. Like,
1: so you had a massive YouTube channel. Are we talking like millions of views you racked up?
2: Of course, even more.
1: Whoa.
2: Yeah, okay. And we had like maybe 20 videos.
1: Okay. But it just got too much. And you've decided to retire from that line of work. You probably could have been one of the big YouTubers sort of along the lines of Mr. Beast.
2: Exactly.
1: That sort of level. The Saudi's Mr. Beast.
2: Of
1: okay.
2: course.
1: There is your story.
3: Interesting.
1: Now, a judgment there from Rais. He said,

0: Interesting, in that way of, that's a lie. All right, so this one's quite topical because, of course, this morning we had this extraordinary result from Curaçao in the football. It was Ecuador nil, Curaçao nil, this tiny island nation in the Caribbean with only 150,000 population. And here they are on the world stage doing incredible things. A nil-nil draw, their goalkeeper made 15 saves. So a lot of people are thinking and talking about Curaçao this morning. Years ago, I was in Curaçao.
1: Doing what?
0: I was in the Caribbean because I'm a fan of cricket. Cricket is played all over the Caribbean, in Jamaica, in Barbados. And so I was in the area and I'd heard it's a beautiful island. So I skipped over to Curaçao, found my way by the famous Queen Emma Bridge, which, of course, is the landmark of Curaçao. Anyone who's been to Curaçao knows the Queen Emma Bridge. Excuse me. And anyway, I was on a boat going underneath the Queen Emma Bridge, and little did I know, I was having a great time because they have like these fun cruises and you can just cruise along. Okay. And I'm going under the Queen Emma Bridge and I was having this great time. And obviously I stand out in Curaçao. I'm this big Australian tall guy. And I was actually doing that dance, the Nutbush.
1: What's the Nutbush?
0: The Nutbush is, I'm going to play you the music of the Nutbush and then and you'll know. I was doing this one, the this one there. That one.
1: Oh! That's more like an exercise. So I was That's doing gym class.
0: I was doing the Nutbush, and someone filmed me on a boat, and I've ended up in a tourism campaign for Curaçao. It's me doing the Nutbush.
2: Oh, my God.
1: That is the craziest story ever.
0: I'm not kidding. So you can believe it or not, but I was on a tourism commercial for Curaçao as a random man doing the Nutbush, but it was a beautiful shot because you could see the magnificent Queen Emma Bridge.
1: No.
0: In the background.
1: Never happened.
0: What? Okay. So was Jury a YouTube star on the level of Mr. Beast, but she retired because she couldn't handle the fame? Or am I in a tourism commercial for Curaçao dancing? Who's telling the truth? 011 510 9.

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1: That football feeling continues from 3 p.m. this afternoon, but of course, we're talking food.
2: All the details this afternoon from 3 p.m.

0: I'm a couple of loud hit from Bella Kay. It's called I Love It, I Love It, I Love It. I only love it because it's you. MBC Loud.
1: Who's telling the truth?
0: All right, it's that time of the week. Who's telling the truth? I, Byron Cook, tell a story. A member of my team tells a story, but only one of them is a true story. 011 510 9555. Thank you for your support. Ryan, who says, I believe Byron. Thank you, Ryan. Much appreciated, my friend. We've got a caller on the line as well. Before we take that caller, I'll quickly paraphrase both stories. Intern Jury was a member of a crew that posted videos on YouTube a few years ago. You were all unidentifiable. Your faces were not visible, but you were doing all these crazy stunts, yeah?
2: Yes.
0: How many views were you getting?
2: Over a million. I don't really remember because it was a long time ago.
0: But there were huge amounts of views.
2: Yes, of course.
0: Okay. She seems
3: she's
0: very
3: so confident.
0: I feel like she's on the stand in a court case or something. Yes, of course. Yes, Your Honour. Anyway, she claims she got so many views, she was starting to get recognised and she sort of freaked out, didn't know how to handle it. And so she's just pulled the YouTube channel. Could have been the next Mr. Beast.
3: She should pass that fame to me. I can handle that.
0: Now, my story involved being in a tourism campaign for Curaçao. Obviously, a very topical country this morning after their 0-0 draw with Ecuador. But I was in a tourism commercial for Curaçao dancing. Look, it's a long story, but I was in it. Why are you shaking your head like that?
3: One of the smallest islands in the world, you were.
0: Yes.
3: A tourism ambassador, so to say. For
0: accidentally,
3: it.
0: I was dancing the Nutbush on a boat and I was filmed and it ended up on a tourism commercial for Curaçao. I was in that part of the world because I love cricket. It is in the Caribbean and I love Curaçao and the people of Curaçao love me. Who's on the line?
3: Hamza, good morning.
4: Hi, good morning, Byron. Good morning, Reese.
0: Hamza, who's telling the truth? Was Jury part of a huge YouTube channel that was so big and so successful she freaked out and had to stop? Or was I in a tourism commercial for the small island nation of Curaçao?
4: Well, I know Jury's saying the truth.
0: Oh, really?
2: He knows. So
4: it leaves you out, I believe.
0: Were you a fan of the YouTube channel?
4: No, I knew back then, and I'm following the MBC for quite a while.
0: Oh! You know what? I'm going to let you go in a peek behind the curtain, Hamza. This show's been going for a long time, and yes, Jury had told that story once. No, ages ago. Rais wasn't even here when she told that story. And I said to Jury, just tell it again because no one's going to remember.
2: There's nothing else to brag about. That's all I got.
0: She's run out of true impressive stories. So she's recycling them. Hamza, you are right. She's telling the truth, my friend.
4: Thank you. But I like your creativity, Byron.
0: Thank you very much. I mean, I was going down the road of story so crazy, how could you possibly have made it up? I've never been anywhere near Curaçao, nor have I. I've barely done the Nutbush dance, by the way. As you could see when I tried to demonstrate it to you, I wasn't great at that Nutbush.
2: That was bad.
0: Thank you very much. Jury's telling the truth. It's back next Sunday on NBC.
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0: We're not looking too bad on the roads. You've got the Byron Cook Show and Riyadh. We can see Western and Eastern Ring Road with some traffic. Entering Al Safarat is taking some time there at those checkpoints. Makkah Al Makarama Road in Olaya as well with some traffic. Jeddah looks okay for now. I can see some traffic on Palestine Road as well as Al Andalus Highway. And for Damami, just going a bit slow in the city centre. If you spot any problems, let us know by phone or WhatsApp 011 510 9555.
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0: Okay, some big scores in the World Cup overnight. Here we go. It all started with the Netherlands 5, Sweden 1. Now, that's after Sweden beat Tunisia 5-1. How often would that have happened in the history of the tournament? You win 5-1, then you get beaten 5-1. What are the odds?
2: Yeah, isn't that what happened to Australia?
0: No, we've never... Well, mate, what?
2: 2-0.
0: Or 2-0, 2-0? That's a far more common score, Reyes. I'm saying 5-1. Anyway, Netherlands are looking very, very good. Sweden kind of levels them out after that great start against Tunisia. Germany 2, Ivory Coast 1. Ivory Coast took the lead in that one, but Germany came back in the 30th minute and then, in fact, it was Ivory Coast in the 30th, Germany equalised in the 68th, and then a final minute of stoppage time winner for Germany. That's a dramatic win for Germany. Puts them into the round of 32, no matter what happens in the next game. This one was amazing. Ecuador 0, Curaçao 0. The small island nation of Curaçao, their goalkeeper made 15 saves. Eloy Room, congratulations. The first ever World Cup point. And depending how they go in the next game, they might even make the next round, which is absolutely wild. They were beaten by Germany 7-1, and everyone said, why are you even here? Well, they showed that they play with great spirit. And unfortunately for Tunisia, oh, it's been a nightmare. This tournament has been really bad for them. They lost to Sweden 5-1. They fire their coach. They put in the Saudi coach, Hervé Renard, and unfortunately that hasn't done the trick. They're currently losing 3-0 to Japan. So they've now conceded 8 goals in not even 2 games. There's still about another 20 minutes left. Reyes made a fair point. He's no expert. Maybe some of the players might be the issue.
2: Yes.
0: Not the coach.
2: Not the coach.
0: It doesn't seem to have made any difference, unfortunately. Hey, our very own Alex from the Benchwarmers is in Seattle speaking to the fans. We'll hear from him next.
1: We are live. This is the Byron Cook Show. NBC Loud. Flags up.
3: What an occasion. Volume.

0: We're crossing to Seattle, where our very own Alex from the Benchwarmers has just seen one of the big games in the World Cup. That is coming up. But right there, there is a new loud hit. Tell us a bit about Malcolm Todd. That one's called Earrings, producer Ais.
1: Yes, so this song specifically is highly and strongly backed by TikTok.
0: Right.
1: So TikTok has created multiple templates even with the song that you can use to make various types of videos.
0: Well, why haven't we done that? I mean, where's our Malcolm Todd content?
1: We should.
0: Let's get behind that. What do you do? Like, do you do some sort of like dance or something?
1: Yeah, so you can do dancing. You can use it for anything really. But okay. The fact that TikTok already embedded this into existing templates means that they are backing the song
0: so hot.
1: 1,000,000%.
0: All right, good stuff. We'll work on that. Jury, can you make a note of that? And we'll go forward and come up with an idea for what we can do with a Malcolm Todd TikTok.
2: Of course.
0: Thank you. All the important jobs here on NBC Loud. Now, we are going to go to Seattle after this. Drake coming up as well with Janice. Alex from the Benchwarmers speaking to the fans at the World Cup. It's coming up on NBC Loud.

0: 8:46. We're live. Oh, man. It's going to be huge tonight, of course, 7 p.m. You don't need us to remind you, Saudi Arabia versus Spain in the World Cup. And can you believe this? Our very own Alex from the Benchwarmers Sports Show, which you can tune in 6 p.m. weeknights along with JR here at NBC Loud. He is actually in Seattle. Wow. He got himself over there to watch the Australia versus USA game, which was on Friday night. He's about to head over to San Francisco to watch his Australian team play against Paraguay. So what an experience for Alex from the Benchwarmers. But of course, it's no holiday. He's our boss. He goes everywhere with his NBC Loud microphone. He even packs it in his luggage. So here he is speaking to some fans in Seattle. What a beautiful city it is on the west coast of the United States, or at least in the west. Beautiful part of the world, Washington State, Seattle. That's where the game was played between Australia and the USA. Here is Alex testing the knowledge of some of the local fans in the lead up to tonight's big game, Saudi Arabia versus Spain. I think he was seeing if anyone there knew any of the players from the Saudi team. Let's have a listen to Alex, live from Seattle.
1: Hey, it's Alex here on the streets of Seattle for NBC Loud. There is so much vibe here on the streets as we do it for the World Cup. I'm here with Bradley. Hey, Bradley.
2: How are you doing?
1: Hey, enjoying the World Cup so far?
2: Yeah, enjoying it a lot.
1: Now, I'm asking the question. Saudi Arabia, of course, one of the biggest teams from the Middle East playing in the World Cup. Do you know any players from the Saudi Arabian national team?
2: Salam.
1: You know Salam?
2: Yeah.
1: Salam Al-Dasari.
2: Yeah, he's pretty
1: good. The captain.
2: Yeah, he's... That's why he's the captain. Everyone knows who he is.
1: Mate, Bradley, you are a legend. Go Saudi. Yep. Thanks for talking to us.
2: You're welcome.
1: Dev, how are you, buddy?
3: I'm doing good.
1: Are you enjoying the World Cup so far?
3: Yeah, I'm supporting like the Saudi national team over here, so really excited to see them play.
1: Look at this. We've got a big Saudi supporter. So yeah. Do you know any players from the team? We're asking that question today.
3: I'll say my favorite player is Nasser. Like, he's definitely...
1: Nasser?
3: Yeah.
1: Do you know his last name? Or you've forgotten his last name?
3: Nah. I just know him by Nasser, you know?
1: That's it. Nasser Al-Dasari.
3: Yeah.
1: Good job, Dev. Let's go Saudi.
3: Let's go Saudi.
1: Enjoy the rest of the World Cup.
3: Oh, yeah, you too.
1: NBC Loud, Alex here on the streets of Seattle, and I'm here with Malia. How you doing?
4: I'm good. How are you?
1: Yeah, good. The World Cup, it's been going crazy. How are you enjoying it?
4: Oh, it's so much fun. I live here in Seattle, so it's nice to see everyone coming to visit.
1: Is this the busiest you've ever seen Seattle?
4: Yeah, I think so.
1: I've got to ask you the really important question. Do you know any players from the Saudi Arabian national team?
4: Hassan?
1: This is a proper fan over here. Hassan Kadesh, I'm really impressed.
4: Thank you.
1: Make sure you support Saudi as well as the USA, huh?
4: Okay, I will. Deal.
1: All the World Cup vibes are right here, and I'm with, what's your name?
5: Sergei Bashala.
1: Sergei Bashala. Now, yeah.

0: I'm guessing that you're a supporter of one of the African nations, yeah?
1: Absolutely, supporting all the African nations, but two in particular, the DRC. This is exactly where I was born, and I've got...
0: Ah, Republic of South Africa.
1: Here we go. Al Bafana, Bafana, beloved Bafana from South Africa. Yeah.
0: NBC Loud, Saudi Arabia. Yeah. Do you know anybody from the Saudi team? Can you give us any names? We're asking that question today.
1: You know Salem? Salem is the guy.
0: Yeah, he's the guy. Salem Al-Basari.
1: Salem is the man. Hey. Salem, Salem. Come on, Salem. Here we go. Let's do it.
2: They're cheering Salem in the background by the time they're done with that. That's one of your people. These South Africans, and it's also DRC, you guys know how to have a good time, don't you?
3: 100%. We are there for the vibes. Oh, we bring the party.
2: So is Alex. That was awesome. And we'll hear more from Alex both in Seattle and when he heads over to San Francisco. He'll go a little further south to San Francisco. And we'll put all of that up. There's some really great stuff up on our Instagram and our TikTok. I guess he just walks around. He doesn't have a producer. He's just there on his own. He's just wandering around with the microphone just hitting people up.
3: Yeah, he's doing the thing. Yeah,
2: he's doing really well. Okay, so there we go. That is Alex. And make sure you catch the Benchwarmers. They are on every weeknight from 6 p.m. That is our sports show with Alex and JR here on NBC Loud.
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0: NBC Loud, we've got that football feeling, and joining us in the studio, one of our favourite NBC Academy graduates, along with Mags. He is Cal. They are Cal and Mags, these young Saudis that came through our broadcasting course, and they impressed us so much that we invite them in to have a bit of a chat, especially during the football. Welcome back to you, Cal.
1: Thank you, thank you.
0: Look, this is why Cal will fit in here, Rais. He didn't take long, maybe about 5 seconds, to remind me that my team, Australia, lost over the weekend. Thanks for the reminder. I'd forgotten there for a minute.
1: Because you did the thing, same thing last time, you know. So
0: what did I do?
1: Oh, you don't remember it?
0: What did I do?
1: Do you remember, Rais, by any chance?
2: I do not remember.
0: He doesn't remember anything I even say, let alone.
1: It's about Turk and Australia match, remember? You said Kipta.
2: Wait, what did you say?
0: Okay, no, I know what I did. I know what I did, and whatever I get this morning, I deserve.
1: You know, karma.
0: Karma is a something.
2: Yes.
0: And I was made aware that Cal is Saudi, but also of Turkish heritage, and maybe, just maybe, when Australia beat Turkey 2-0, I might have factored that in my banter with Cal and on air. Yeah, I was pretty brutal, I'll be honest, and I said some things I regret, and as a result, I think the football gods have delivered Australia a 2-0 loss.
1: Exactly, same. Exactly same, 2-0, yeah.
0: Okay, so thanks. All right. Could I just say one thing before we get into tonight's preview, because this is massive. Saudi Arabia versus Spain. I'm no football expert, right, but in the first game, Australia had two goal scorers, okay? The two guys that scored. Okay. What our coach decided to do for the second game was he looked at his sheet, he went, okay, who actually scored the goals? Let's not play them. Now, I'm not an expert, but I think if you've scored and had a great game, you probably start them in the next game. And then, surprise, surprise, the two guys that both scored that were benched, they came on in the second half, and they were quite impressive.
1: Well, you know what I told you last time, right?
0: Mm-hmm.
1: It's called asset protection. So we have to keep them off.
0: Well, no, we don't protect our assets. We invest. We see a player that scored a goal and we say, he might score another goal. Let's not protect him. Let's invest.
1: What if they get injured in the game?
0: What are we saving them for? This is it. These are the finals. What are we saving them for?
1: Rais, come on.
2: It's still very early in the tournament.
1: Exactly, right?
0: We don't have aspirations to win the entire tournament. We're happy to get through to the next phase. Just play your best players.
2: Now, what I think happened was he was sure that Australia would win the US with the team without those two.
0: Really?
2: And he was
0: protecting them for the Paraguay game. I've never heard more garbage in my life.
1: No, he's right. He's right.
0: Is he? Oh, because you've said he's right. He's right.
1: No, he's right.
0: Well, who made you the judge on who's right and wrong?
1: USA. You know, like, it wasn't really a hard team to beat.
0: They're pretty good, man. Anyway, what we'll do, this is good. I'm enjoying this banter. We haven't even got to the Saudi game, and we've been talking for 3.5 minutes. Sit tight. Mags might even show up if he's not too busy.
1: Yeah.
0: And we'll talk about tonight's game between Saudi Arabia, your Green Falcons. Now, there's a team we can agree on. There's

0: Oh, yeah. Hey, it's all love here, baby. It's all love for the Green Falcons up against Spain. Your prediction, if Mags gets here, his prediction. It's coming up on NBC Loud.
1: NBC Loud, Saudi traffic.
0: Okay, we are looking busy on Western and Eastern Ring Road in Riyadh at the moment. Maka Al Makarama Road in Olaya is busy as well. That's Riyadh covered for you as far as we can see. Jeddah, we've got some traffic there on Al Andalus Highway. Dammam, just a little slow in the city centre. If you spot any problems, let us know by phone or WhatsApp 011 510 9555.
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0: NBC Loud. You can send your score predictions as well if you like for tonight's game between Saudi Arabia and Spain. Always good fun. The WhatsApp is 011 510 9555. Cal and Mags from the NBC Academy. They're going to put in their official predictions for tonight. Mags actually got it right in the last game. Cal said 1-0. He was almost there up until the 60th minute or so against Uruguay. And Mags predicted a draw, which is what it was. So yeah. Let's see. We'll all lock ours in as well for tonight. Also coming up, I think, I'm going to make a call. It's going to be the next song I play after BTS. The greatest World Cup song ever.
3: Oh, is it?
0: I believe it's the greatest World Cup song ever, and it's coming up.

0: With us this morning, this is the Byron Cook Show. They are our NBC Academy stars, young Saudi talents who've come through the ranks, and they're here joining us on the Byron Cook Show during this football tournament. Now, we did cover off with Cal, one half of Cal and Mags, the fact that I deserved that Australia loss over the weekend. I had that coming. USA 2, Australia 0. If you just tuned in, it's a complicated story. Mm-hmm. Cal is part Turkish. I really was unbearable when Australia beat Turkey, and I deserve what I got. Now, let's focus not on that. Let's keep it positive for tonight. We can all agree on the Saudi Green Falcons.
1: Absolutely.
2: Oh, yes.
0: Now,
2: absolutely,
0: we're going to lock in a score prediction against the might of Spain. And in a way, Cape Verde poked the bear. They poked the Spanish bear by playing a 0-0 draw. So Spain are now angry. So you're playing against an angry Spain. Mm-hmm. Not an angry bird, an angry Spain.
1: A bull.
0: A bull. You're playing against a Spanish bull who's angry, and there's like steam coming out of his nose because they played a 0-0 draw. They're going to want to come out and put a lot of goals on Saudi tonight, guys.
1: I think realistically, if we're talking about how Saudi's played the last game, if we still have that same kind of, we call it grinta. If we still have that same grinta in the Spanish game, I think we might get a good draw or possibly a win.
0: Wow, that's. Wow, okay.
3: Your prediction got different this time.
1: Yeah, because like I saw how they played. I'm not going to lie, I was surprised. I was impressed. A couple of players can use a couple of upgrades, but I'm just being honest.
0: Let's upgrade them, okay.
1: I'm trying to. I haven't unlocked the pack yet.
3: You were confident last time like this. You weren't confident this much.
1: Because I saw how they played. Because I have actually, you know what? It's called analytics, you know.
3: Analytics. Now you're using my word against
0: me. Here we go. Okay. The trash talk between Cal and Mags has started. There's shots being fired everywhere in here. It's me versus Cal. It's Mags versus Cal. You're saying that they've got a chance to win or draw. Last time, I am going to say it, Cal. Mags' prediction was correct of a draw. Your 1-0 scoreline looked good for a while, didn't
3: it? Yeah, they ruined it last minute.
0: They ruined it!
3: Yeah, they ruined it last minute.
0: Uruguay, someone said, hey, that Cal guy from Saudi Arabian Radio.
3: We should score one.
0: Let's score a goal, just to annoy him. So, well done. So Mags is leading you in the prediction so far. So, what are you going to lock in? You can't say draw or win. You've got to actually give us an actual prediction.
1: All right, talking realistically here?
3: Yeah.
1: 0-0.
0: Wow.
1: 0-0.
0: Okay, 0-0. They're going to park the bus the way that Cape Verde did and just hope that Spain don't score. Will that work for two games in a row against Spain? Who knows? Okay, 0-0. Now, please, Cal.
3: My expertise says it's 2-1.
1: What expertise exactly?
3: You know what scares me the most?
0: No, it's a fair question. Can you answer that? What's your expertise exactly?
3: Patriotism. My friends talking on Office about football and stuff.
1: Since I love that.
3: My knowledge on football, you know, it's limited.
1: You know what?
3: But yeah, hearing cool. I'm hopeless also at the same time because people keep saying, we poked the bull, we poked the bull. So
0: yeah, he poked the bull.
3: Everybody says 4-0, 5-0. Because they're mad already regarding Verde, you know? So,
0: right. So what do you think?
3: But I believe it's going to be 2-1. 2 for us, 1 for
0: us. Wow, he's going to 2-1 Saudi over Spain. That's a massive call.
3: Well, my predictions were off last time. Maybe off again. So much, you know?
0: At least you'll be consistent. No, this is great. Wow.
3: Yeah.
0: I love how, like, some shows, they bring in a former player from an international team, and if you say, what's your credibility? Oh, I played in 3 World Cups. Our guy, what's your credibility? People are talking about football in the office.
1: Yeah.
0: That's my... Yes. And I'm patriotic.
3: Ear to an ear. You know, that's the biggest... intelligence you can have.
1: It's the first in football. I like it.
0: All right, so looking forward to it tonight. This is going to be massive. This could be the most viewed event, maybe even in Saudi history, because there's so much passion for this tournament. Obviously, us hosting in 2034, and here we are at the highest level playing against one of the best teams in prime time, 7 p.m., live sites, televisions, cafes, restaurants. You won't be able to get away from it. Guys, enjoy the night. Jokes aside, let's all just enjoy tonight. It's going to be amazing, right?
1: Absolutely. Hopefully, yes.
3: I don't want drama, you know.
0: You don't want drama?
1: You just caused it.
0: It's NBC Loud. Cal and Mags for the NBC Academy.

0: Loud as Dominic Fike, baby doll. On the Byron Cook Show. We're live at 9:17. And tonight it's Saudi Arabia versus Spain at 7 p.m.
1: Yeah. Music. Match. Get ready to party! On NBC Loud.
0: That is the match. This is the music match where we put a hit song from one country against a hit song from another. Surely we're the home team here on the music match, Saudi Arabia versus Spain. Let's start with the Spanish hit, and we're going to go old school with this one. Los del Rio with one of the great anthems ever, the Macarena.

0: I mean, surely you've done the Macarena dance, producer Reyes.
1: Oh, it feels like vacation.
0: There we go. So that is an absolute anthem. But this one for Saudi Arabia is from a new generation. Flying the flag for Saudi, Michelle Tamer, one of the kingdom's most exciting young artists with this anthem. Keep it up. We've seen this guy play live. He is that good. He's been in the studio here a bunch of times. So, I mean, we've got to represent, don't we? Michelle Tamer. What a battle. One of the most famous party songs ever recorded versus one of the brightest new musical stars. Here's what you need to do. You need to vote right now. Get on our WhatsApp. Send us the Saudi flag if you want to vote for Michelle Tamer. Surely they win. Surely Saudi wins this one. But the Macarena is good fun. Send us the Spanish flag if you'd like us to play the Macarena. Before the end of the show, we will play the winning song in full. The WhatsApp is 011 510 9555. We are going to cross to Seattle next, where our very own Alex from the Benchwarmers is with all the fans at the biggest football tournament in the world.
2: Proof that great songs never age.

0: With that football feeling, you're listening to the Byron Cook Show. Huge run of games last night and this morning. Netherlands 5, Sweden 1, Germany 2, Ivory Coast 1. That extraordinary draw, 16 saves from Eloy Room, the Curaçao goalkeeper. Curaçao, a 0-0 draw with Ecuador, Tunisia and Japan in play right now. And one of the big games over the weekend, especially from an NBC Loud point of view, was the USA. A lot of American friends here in Saudi Arabia, including our very own JR from the Benchwarmers Sports Show. Now, his co-host, despite the fact that the tournament is in the USA, his Australian co-host, Alex, he's the one in the USA following his Australian team, Reyes.
1: That is wild. I remember the announcement Alex made that he was going there, and I was like, wow.
0: Wow.
1: And JR just sat there with his mouth open like, am I going with you?
0: It was an extraordinary, because Alex came in to make the announcement, and I thought, oh, isn't that nice? Alex and JR are headed stateside. Nope, just Alex. Morning, Alex.
2: Oh, good morning. It's actually good evening here in Seattle. So actually, my body clock's all over the place. I'm so jet lagged. I actually don't know what's going on, except for the fact I'm having a real time in America for the World Cup final.
0: I think Jay's on his way in listening to this, so let's be sure to really rub it in. I suppose that's all you can really do, Alex. You were there in Seattle for the big game. Now, yes, we're all very jealous of the fact that you were there and you got to experience it. Sadly, you've experienced a loss to JR's US team, so you're not going to hear the end of that. He's probably already sent you a few messages.
2: Yeah, I actually haven't heard from JR at all. I think he's saving all of his wild lines when I'm back in the studio. But, yeah, look, at the end of the day, at the end of the day, it was just great.

0: being there, win, lose or draw, to be at a World Cup is just the experience of a lifetime. And to be fair, the majority of US supporters have been very friendly, you know, very nice, very supportive of we poor suffering Australian supporters here in America at the moment. There's been the odd one giving us a little bit of stick, but generally speaking, JR, if you're listening, you have to be nice. Like the majority of them.
1: Oh, yes. No, good point. Good point. Look, it's a great rivalry, more a camaraderie, I think, between Australians and Americans. I was at the US Embassy, actually, with JR, Alex. He should have been with you, but he was with me at the Australian Embassy watching the game. We had the Americans, we had the Australians, a lot of Saudis who were neutral, but were there. Jax was very busy in Riyadh. The live sites were huge. We're looking at it on the big screen, trying to find you in the crowd. You were, I noticed, I think, sort of halfway line, but sort of further up. You weren't in that gold group behind the goals, were you?
0: Not behind the goals, but I was in a very, very large gold group in the top section. So there were many thousands of Australian supporters right where I was sitting. So, and you know, the great thing about this stadium, the Seattle Stadium, it is the loudest stadium in America. I mean, it has seismic shifts. You know, for the city of Seattle, it's that loud and that noisy. So, and it's just designed in a way, doesn't matter where you sit, you can see everything that's happening on the field. It really is an incredible experience. And just the noise from the Australian supporters, we thought that might help our team get home. But at the end of the day, I think some poor coaching selections from Tony Popovich didn't really help our cause. We kind of gave the game away before it even started. But by the time the second half, you know, began, they made some really important changes. And actually, who would have thought the two men that scored the goals in the first game against Turkey came on in the second half to try and score some goals, but it was already too late by then. We were down 2-0. But well done to the USA. They're through to the knockout stage, and I'm off to San Francisco tomorrow and getting ready for the big game on Thursday, Australia's last group match against Paraguay. And of course, Paraguay knocked out Turkey yesterday. So there's upsets all over the place with this incredible World Cup here in the USA, Mexico and Canada.
1: Yeah, that doesn't sound fun at all, going to San Francisco. I can't imagine you'll have any fun at all. It's not a fun town. There's nothing to do there. Nah, that's boring. JR, you're missing nothing. This guy, he's suffering over there. Seriously. Obviously, we will check in with you before the San Francisco game, Australia-Paraguay, and keep having a good time. JR's coming in later because I've got to chug some creaming soda because I've lost a challenge. So that'll be fun. You have fun in San Francisco while I'm chugging creaming soda from the local grocery store. Have fun.
0: Oh, it's fine. I'll just bring some Vegemite when I come into work next week. Fine. No problem.
1: Let's just feed it to him anyway.
0: Yeah, exactly.
1: That's Alex right there from the Benchwarmers Sports Show, which is back tonight from 6 every weekday evening from 6 right here on NBC Loud. He's live from Seattle.

0: LBC Loud Saudi traffic.
1: How are we looking on the roads in Riyadh? We can see some traffic on Western and Eastern Ring Road, as well as Jeddah Road in Darat Laban, and King Fahad Road northbound. We can see some red there on the map. For Dammam in the Eastern Province, you're a little slow in the city centre. And for beautiful Jeddah, we can see some traffic there on the Al Andalus Highway. If we've missed anything, you can let us know. Call us or send us a WhatsApp, 011-510-9555.
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1: Full-time score, Tunisia are having a very bad World Cup, it must be said. They lost their first game to Sweden 5-1. They fire their coach. They bring in the former Saudi coach in the middle of the tournament. What a disaster. They then lose to Japan 4-0. A nightmare. For Tunisia has played out, conceding 9 goals in 2 games, and they are now eliminated from the World Cup. That is a tough one.
2: Yeah, I do feel bad for them, though, because I just feel like they came into the World Cup very, like, unstable and stuff.
1: Yeah, many of our Tunisian friends, when the announcement was made that they'd fired the coach in the middle of the tournament, they said, apparently, and they follow it closer than we do, he shouldn't have had the job anyway. So anyway, a real mess and very unfortunate, as you say, Rais. Now, we covered those scores earlier when we were talking to Alex. I'll breeze through them quickly again. Netherlands 5, Sweden 1, Germany 2, Ivory Coast 1. That incredible draw, the small island nation of Curaçao, they managed to draw with Ecuador, South American heavyweights Ecuador, and their goalkeeper from Curaçao made 15 saves. Unbelievable, that was 0-0. Now, tonight, Spain, Saudi Arabia. That is the huge game. We're focused on it. Here are some live sites for you if you want to join the fans and have a real cinematic football experience. 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There's a fan zone in there, all sorts of things going on. Leyton Valley has a fan zone with open-air viewing and premium seating. Kimpton at Kaft is doing something there as well. There's a whole bunch of different venues in Riyadh. Now, for Jeddah, Abadi Al-Johar Arena, one of the largest fan gatherings in Jeddah, with giant screens there, La Playa Resort fan zone. And in the Eastern Province, Hobart Corniche. Oh, Rais, you're famous down there.
2: I would have loved being there.
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0: We are live. 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
1: Yeah, it was from your days at the local radio station in that part of the world. 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And you're just very well known in that part
2: of
1: the world.
2: I know. Even now when I visit, people are like, oh, it's Rais.
1: The second voice, let me be. The Byron Cook Show with the world famous producer Rais.

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0: At this time, every weekday morning on The Byron Cook Show, we play the 5-word challenge, and during our favourite football tournaments, we've got that football feeling with it. The words are going to be football related, but all very easy and straightforward as always. We have Nadia on the line in Riyadh. Nadia, I believe you are of Australian heritage.
2: That's true. I am.
0: This is fantastic.
2: I'm in Jeddah, though.
0: Oh, that's right. You're in Jeddah. Beautiful Jeddah, Nadia. Of course you are. Now, so is Jury. Intern Jury is Jeddah born. Now, Jury, do you want to mention the first thing you said to me when you saw me this morning? I thought it was a little bit harsh. It was to do with the football over the weekend.
3: Oh, I told you hard luck, Byron. Hard luck, Nadia, as well. I'm sorry for that. Sorry for
2: that. Yeah, thank you. That's okay.
0: Okay, but what you can't see, Nadia, is the look on her face as she says hard luck. With this sort of grin on her face, as if to say, you deserve that loss.
3: No, Nadia, is exaggerating.
0: Oh, I'm not exaggerating.
2: It doesn't matter. My husband's American, so we still got a win in our house.
0: Yay! All right, so Nadia, this game is really straightforward. It's pretty easy. Producer Ais is just going to say 5 words very quickly, and you're just going to say the first word you can think of that you would associate with that word. So if I said phone, you might say dial or whatever, but these are football-based. So look, have a bit of fun with it. I don't listen to that part of the game, and then I join you at the end, and we see if we match the same, see if our Australian brains think the same way.
2: All right.
0: Who knows? Hopefully it goes better than it did for us on Friday night. Masalama. I'm going to block my ears now.
2: Okay.
4: Athlete.
2: Fast.
4: Anthem.
2: Australian.
4: Team.
2: Football.
4: Number.
2: Score. Goal.
4: Well done.
0: Good response from the crowd. The crowd have gone wild. It was like it was as loud in here as it was in Seattle on Friday night. Big volume. The earth was shaking in here.
4: Yeah, on the Richter scale.
0: Okay. Same 5 words for me. Allah.
4: Athlete.
0: Footballer.
4: Anthem.
0: Australia.
4: Team.
0: Player.
4: Number.
0: 7 for Ronaldo.
4: Score.
0: Goal.
4: Yes, you got 2.
0: 2, yay. Nadia. That's as many goals as the US put on us on Friday night. How appropriate. Nadia,
2: that's right.
0: We got 2. Which ones did we get, Reyes?
4: So for anthem, you both said Australia, and for score, you both said goal.
0: Goal. Yes. Number, I went with Cristiano's number 7. What did Nadia say for number?
4: She said score.
0: Score. Okay, well, our brains are thinking, we're not wired the same way, Nadia. I was thinking of different numbers you can wear on your actual shirt. Any others that were sort of way off?
4: No, for team, you said player, and Nadia said football.
0: Yeah, fair enough.
4: Athlete, you said footballer.
0: That wasn't so good.
4: Nadia said fast.
0: Fast? Yeah, well, they run fast.
4: Yeah.
0: Probably better for our Olympic edition, but still. Nadia, thank you for playing. And look, Australia live to fight another day against Paraguay. And, of course, the US are through, so your husband will be very happy. You've got to watch the Green Falcons tonight at 7 p.m, surely.
2: Oh, for sure. Yeah, we're all excited.
0: We can't wait. All right, hey, Nadia, thanks for playing. Aussie, Aussie, Aussie. Bye. Bye.
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0: Loud. Got our music match coming up next.

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1: Yeah! Music. Match.
2: Get ready to party!
1: On NBC Loud.
0: We love this. We look at our favourite matchup of the day in either the US, Mexico or Canada. And then we put songs from those countries against each other in a music match. So a musical version of the match of the day. And of course, as if we're not going to choose Saudi Arabia versus Spain for today's music match. Now, we're hoping that Saudi Arabia can get the job done tonight on the field. Can we get the job done in the music match as well? Your first song, let's start with Spain. It was released in the 1990s and became one of the biggest global hits of all time. The group was Los del Rio. The hit was the Macarena. I love the fact that this song came out probably a decade before Lamine Yamal was even born.
3: Wow.
0: Actually more. I mean, how old's Lamine now? He'd be about 18.
3: 18, yeah.
0: So he was... Lamine was born in about 2000 and... Oh, my math is not very good. 2008.
3: Wow.
0: So anyway, he might not even know that song. But we know it's a global smash. Now, up against the Macarena representing Saudi Arabia, the great Michelle Tama. With Keep It Up, one of the kingdom's most exciting young artists. We love Michelle. We love him live. He's been here a bunch of times for interviews, and he's helped put modern Saudi music on the global map. All right, producer Ayes, there can only be one winner, surely. I mean, it would be awkward if the Macarena won. That wouldn't be right.
3: Yes.
0: Based on all the WhatsApps that have come in, the Saudi flag, the Spanish flag, 011-510-9555.
3: Yeah, so Michelle Tama, Keep It Up. 100%.
0: Yeah, 100%.
3: 100%.
0: Not one vote for the Macarena. Go the Green Falcons. Have a great night tonight. 7 p.m. it starts. Ryan Seacrest is next on NBC Health.

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6: 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It is infested with insects. 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
1: It's good to see everybody.
2: Oh,
3: back at it.
1: I changed my life.
3: Oh my gosh. Wow.
1: Yeah.
3: Breaking news.
1: Yeah. I have a game changer for everybody in the morning.
3: Okay.
1: So, you know, I use that little Mr. Coffee machine, the tiny one.
3: Yeah.
1: When I travel. I have the Mr. Coffee machine, the tiny one now, in my bedroom. So, when I get up, by the time I get up, go to the bathroom, brush my teeth, wash my face. I've started it as soon as I get up. So, as soon as I wake up, I start it. Before I even get in the shower, it's ready. And then I sippy sip, get in the shower, quick shower.
3: Yeah.
1: Come out. And while I'm getting dressed, I sip my first cup of coffee before I even get out of the bedroom. I am telling you guys, you are welcome.
3: That's nice.
1: You should really try it. It actually saves time as well, because then you don't have to go downstairs to do it. Or
3: I put a water jug in my bedroom, and I was like, well, I thought that was a game changer, but maybe the coffee's the move.
1: I'll get you on Mr. Coffees. These are little travel versions of it,
2: wait
1: too.
2: Wait till you try your mouth tape, and then you're really going to be...
3: Okay, we're not doing
1: there
3: that.
1: There will never be a day where I tape my mouth. I don't know. There'll be a fire one day, or something will happen. There'll be an emergency, and I'll have my mouth taped and won't be able to scream.
2: You guys are really missing out on deep sleep over here.
3: I'm sleeping fine.
1: I am missing out on deep sleep. I will tell you that. Because every time I've read it with that thing that reads it that you got to wear, it doesn't go down to the deep REM much. Mm-hmm. Anyway, happiness.

Hey, it is Ryan Seacrest on NBC Loud. Apparently, Travis Barker has his wife, Kourtney Kardashian, to thank for overcoming his fear of flying. The Blink 182 drummer, who survived a horrific plane crash back in 2008, shared ahead of the release of his new docu, Travis Barker, Louder Than Fear, that falling in love again helped him get through all of it. The power of love, he says, is amazing. Anyway, that doc's up August 13th on Disney+. It's NBC Loud.

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1: When you get a package delivered, there's one place in your house you should never put the package. I'll tell you why. I had no idea that so many things were living inside cardboard either. But they are. Coming up next.
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1: That football feeling continues from 3 p.m. this afternoon, but of course, we're talking food.
2: All the details this afternoon from 3 p.m.

0: It's NBC Loud. When you get a package, I just read this. I didn't know that you're not supposed to put it on your kitchen table. If you get any package, they say don't put it on your kitchen table.
1: Oh.
0: Why? I do it on my counter in the kitchen.
2: That's dining room. Yeah. Oh, my gosh.
0: Cardboard is basically a hotel for insects. Did you know that?
2: Gross.
1: No.
0: I mean, I used to chew on it when I was a kid.
1: Ew.
2: Ew.
0: Sorry. These are things you need to know about me. So when you put the cardboard on the table, insects in there and ants, beetles, cockroaches can come out. I don't know how I've never seen them in there, but
2: I think they're also dirty because they're in the back of the trucks and they're being tossed around from place to place.
0: But not the cleanest. Let's just make it clear. They need to stay probably in the garage or outside on the
2: street. Yeah, open them outside.
0: Today's quote, 20 minutes of doing something is more valuable than 20 hours of thinking about doing something.
2: Amen.
1: Wow. That's such a good quote.
2: It's so true. It's like just do it.

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1: It is Seacrest here. Ariana Grande has launched her Eternal Sunshine tour. 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And she actually stopped the show to open up to the crowd about why she was in her feels. 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

0: 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Sometimes we push our car's gas tanks to the limit. Sisney, you really took it to the limit.
1: I mean, I usually do.
0: And this is causing a little problem at home. I'm sure we can work through it.
1: Mm-hmm.
0: Let's get into it next. Hang on.

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1: Now, there are two kinds of people in this world. Those who get nervous when their tank is on the red or close to the E, and those who don't trust the gauge, who don't trust the predictor and run that thing way out, way down to the last minute, to the last mile.
2: No, that means I trust it.
1: Did you not run this thing down, the tank down to the last mile?
3: My gas was low. I kept watching it, and it kept saying, like, you have 5 miles, you have 3 miles. And I was going around town, and I'm like, oh, I got plenty. I'm just going to go there and back. We're good still. And so Michael was dropping me and the kids off at a play date, which sounds random. But
1: you were going on a play date?
3: Well, with all the kids.
1: With the kids.
3: It's like,
1: okay,
3: oh, yeah, we're going to someone else's house to go use their pool and, like, have a fun. It was like the last day of school. And so he gets in the car, and we're halfway there, and he's like, Sissy, you have 1 mile left on your gas. How do you live like this? And I go, how do you not fill up my gas tank for me? Like, these are the things that husbands should do for their wives.
1: You're so defensive immediately instead of saying, I hear what you're saying. I'm so sorry.
3: Well, I didn't know that.
1: I get your point.
3: I didn't know that thing where what was the thing that we were supposed to say?
1: I get your point. I see your point.
3: I see your point right now.
1: That is the ultimate universal diffuser. I see your point. Easy.

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1: 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How long can you go without washing your water bottle before it's full of bacteria? This is for my coffee thing as well. I think my coffee thermos is also an issue.
2: You need to wash it every day.
3: Never.
2: Oh, my gosh.
1: So let's get into that next. It's coming on NBC Loud.

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1: I mean, we all carry around, got the home, these water bottles, fill them up, trying to hydrate yourself, trying to get all the water in. The Yeti, the Hydro, whatever. All
2: Hydro Flask.
1: Things. Hydro Flask.
2: Mine's all dinged up.
1: The Owala, the Stanley. So here's how often you should wash your water bottle. Soap and water every 3 days. That's it. Every 3 days, soap and water. I don't really do soap and water.
2: Why is that not every day? I wash it every day.
1: You need to do it every day.
3: Yeah, I've gone months.
1: It's bacteria from your mouth.
2: I mean, look, there's lipstick all over this. I would not use this again tomorrow with all this lipstick on you. I got to go home and I wash it and
1: move
2: on.
1: Most of us aren't as diligent as you, but this bacteria from your mouth that builds up, those bacteria multiply in damp environments. And so just clean it out. Just washing. It's got to be soap and water. Just rinsing it down with hot water. I don't know. We'll do

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1: All signs point to Harry Styles and Zoe Kravitz getting married. The biggest sign being a rock shimmering on Zoe's ring finger. 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Are they on the horizon? Zoe was surprisingly candid talking about the prospect of starting a family with their very busy careers. To see what she had to say, you can search Zoe Kravitz at onairwithryan.com.

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NBC Loud. It is Seacrest here. Every person suddenly everywhere on TikTok and Instagram is into it right now. It's super catchy. This viral Puerto Rico song. Here's the taste. First time.

0: So this is obviously catchy. I love the electronic cheesy keyboard there in the background. But people are using this video everywhere. Sisney, what's the genesis of this?
1: Yeah, vacation videos, friend trips, dance clips, you name it. It is everywhere. It's not necessarily you have to go to San Juan, Puerto Rico to do this viral trend. Everyone's just using it in general for like their vacation clips. I don't know what it is. There's something catchy about this song that's really kind of just an earworm. And once you hear it once, it like it's stuck in your head.
2: No, I can't.
3: First time in San Juan, meet Iho.
1: So the guy who made it openly admits it is AI generated. The creator is TikTok user SaxboyBilly18. And his whole page is dedicated to AI songs. And he, like I said, openly saying, I'm using AI to make these. This is the one that actually just like shot up and like went viral.
0: Wait. How do I feel about that voice not even being a real person? I'm not so sure.
1: This is the world we live in, guys.
0: I know, but I want to know that guy that's singing the Puerto Rico song. Sounds like a good dude.
1: Robot.
2: I'm with Ryan.

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1: So there's a potential scam, another scam. I am convinced that I'm not convinced, I just have a rule with myself, and I'm very disciplined at this. If any text message comes in with a phone number I don't recognize and says, "You in town?"
2: Scam.
1: Looking for a job?

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1: That football feeling continues from 3 p.m. this afternoon, but of course, we're talking food.
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0: NBC Loud.
1: You know, the scams are everywhere. Now there's a FedEx scam, we think, and maybe, Tanya, you fell for this. We don't know. Sissy, what is it?
2: So we think, okay, so and this one's not even a text message. It is actual mail that gets mailed to your house.
3: Yeah, like paper.
2: And And it comes in an envelope, and it looks legit. It has the FedEx logo on it, all the things. When you open it, it's like the FedEx.com website, and it tells you you have a bill for $5 that you owe FedEx for some sort of overseas tax.
1: No, that already sounds.
2: Yeah,
1: there's no way.
2: Wait a minute. And they have pictures of the invoice. They'll have like three different invoices on this, like four sheets of paper that are mailed. And it's like Michael's was like a male's black satin jacket. And mine was something else, also satin. And
1: are we celebrating the release of the Michael Jackson movie?
2: I have no idea, although I am going to go see it. Anyways, yeah, so it's so weird. And I, too, Tanya, was going to fall for it and pay for it. And Michael said, don't pay for it. It's a scam. And they keep sending it every month, yeah. Same
3: no,
2: thing.
3: No, but mine was legit. So you should really check
1: no,
3: it out.
1: No, it's not.
3: It was. And I paid the $4.11.
1: And then what came?
3: To FedEx, to like the actual FedEx
1: are
3: website.
1: Are you sure it went to FedEx?
3: Yes. We didn't click the link in the mail that they sent us. We didn't do any of that. We called the actual, like, consumer product, whatever, of FedEx.
1: Unless they rerouted the call, the scammers, to make you think it was, and now the scammers have your credit card number, which could be the case.

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1: You know what we've got to do every day? I don't want to put too much pressure on us, but every day we got to do something a little bit better than yesterday. And so I was thinking about this while not sleeping last night.
2: I
1: was thinking, well, we need to do two things and we need to pick one for today.
2: Okay.
1: So the two choices to be better today than yesterday, number one choice, do something really nice for someone that you probably won't know the outcome of your niceness to.
2: For example, if you're in line at Starbucks and you pay for the coffee behind you. You don't know them. You may never see them.
1: Yes. I'm thinking more creative, but yes, that's an example. Okay. The other thing we need to do is create like more memorable moments, right? That we really look back on. Because I think we go full speed in life.
3: I know.
2: Facts.
1: And you like think back and go, wait a minute. Did I create enough memorable moments that day, that week, that year? So which one do you want today? Which one do you want to, you don't have to do it here.
3: Memorable moment today.
1: And create one. Doesn't have to be today, but try and get one in before the week's end. Because when you look back, that's what it's going to be all about.
2: Yep.
1: Those memorable moments.

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1: Sissany, I already loved your kids, but this makes me love them even more. They've got good taste. Somebody chose American Idol over Bluey.
2: Yeah, my only issue is that she started it at bedtime, and it was like the 3-hour finale.
1: Of all the issues you could have with kids, come on. Coming up next. NBC.

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0: USA.
2: That's Kendrick Lamar.
3: They not like us. They not like us.
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0: Australia.
5: Hey, I'm Kevin from Tame Impala.
0: England. It's Dua Lipa. Cash me or go Houdini. Morocco.
6: It's your boy Fresh Montana. You are.
0: Has that football feeling.

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1: Seacrest here in Sicily. Finally, the kids have come to the right place. They made a choice when it comes to their programming of what they like. Do they actually like Idol over Bluey?
2: So this was not. This had nothing to do with the twins. This is about Savea, the four-year-old.
1: It's not the whole family. It's just
2: not
1: one
2: the whole
1: so
2: family.
1: Far.
2: It's just one so far. Okay,
1: we'll take one at a time.
2: The twins were like in their rooms reading. It was bedtime, and Savea, I said, "Look, you can watch one episode of Bluey, and then that's it. You can watch her here in my bedroom while I'm getting ready for bed and brushing my teeth." And I like realized that she turned on American Idol when I was like in the bathroom. So I let her watch like 20 minutes, and then Michael comes in, and I'm still in the bathroom doing my nighttime routine, my creams and all that stuff. And Michael's like, "Savea, like, it's time for bed. Mommy said Bluey. It's been 20 minutes now. It's time for bed." She goes, "But I want to watch American Idol, Daddy." And she's crying and she's throwing like a whole tantrum. And he's like, "This is a 3-hour finale. Like, you're not watching this.
1: We hook you in. The results are coming up in 2.5 hours.
2: Yes, I know. But she was so invested and she was so excited
1: about
2: it.
1: Was Michael any help or was he also watching?
2: No, he turned the TV off. He's like, "It's time for bed." Look, and so we all ended up watching it this past Friday night together as a family. And it was really good because the kids, it was spoiled for me right out the gate. Like that night I turned on Instagram and I was like, "Man, now I know who won."
1: Well, a couple of things here. Number one, you should know, I did whisper in her ear when she was at American Idol, "Please fight with mommy over the finale and watch the whole thing. It's going to make her happy and she'll give you sweets." It's NBC Loud.

0: NBC Loud, home of the Byron Cook Show. It's Ryan Seacrest here. And Sisney and Tanya and Tubbs and everybody.
1: Yeah.
0: Tubbs, you know who's a big fan of yours? Josie in the back room, who's new to the show.
2: Oh, her I heard mom. Her mom, yeah.
0: Yeah, her mom's... Oh, you already heard about this.
2: Oh, sorry.
0: I didn't know you were walking around with this information.
3: He's telling everyone.
0: No wonder your gait has changed. Very happy. Did you guys meet?
2: No.
0: Would you? Should they meet, Josie? What will your mom do?
3: They should. My mom says, hi, Tubbs. She was so excited for me to meet him. My first day, she was like, did you meet Tubbs?
0: What is it about Tubbs that she's so connected to?
3: He's the engineer. He keeps us running.
0: You have no idea. This is like the second person that's been a Tubbs fan and always goes to his head.
1: Yeah, he married the first one.
0: And they were in a jiu-jitsu tournament together. And he ended up marrying her. They were fighting at first. Now they fight only at home.

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What's going on? It's JR. It is Sunday, and I know we're going to be playing pure old school for 60 minutes, but I know the only thing on your mind is the big match happening tonight at 7 p.m. Saudi Arabia versus Spain. Will they do the unthinkable? Will Saudi Arabia beat Spain? Let me know on our WhatsApp. Send those Saudi Arabian flags on our WhatsApp at 011-510-9555. Let's kick off pure old school with Nina Sky. Move your

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Well, Drake just did something that Michael Jackson couldn't even do. We'll talk about it in 7 minutes on NBC Loud. It's Katy Perry with Fireworks.

NBC Loud is pure old school, and Drake just did something that Michael Jackson couldn't do. Well, kind of. He just beat Michael Jackson for the most number one songs of all time. Congratulations, Drake. It's Drake and Rihanna with Take Care on NBC Loud.

NBC Loud is pure old school, and big shout out to Anna hitting me up at 011-510-9555 on WhatsApp. She wanted Fat Joe and Ashanti, What's Love, and that's coming up next. But now it's Flo Rida, Good Feeling on NBC Loud.

Don't forget the big matches happening tonight, 7 p.m. Saudi Arabia versus Spain. Who you rooting for? Let me know on our WhatsApp at 011-510-9555. I'm excited for Saudi Arabia at 7 p.m. This match is going to be legendary. I feel it. I feel it in the air. Saudi Arabia might get a win. We'll talk about it tonight on the Benchwarmers at 6 p.m. It's NBC Live with Shakira.

NBC Loud is pure old school. The most talented ever, Jennifer Lopez. She went from dancing in the 90s to singing and then acting. Oh, man, she's so talented. It's Jennifer Lopez, but If You Had My Love on NBC Loud, pure old school.

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1: That football feeling continues from 3 p.m. this afternoon, but of course, we're talking food.
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3: NBC Loud. Me not working hard. Yeah, right. Picture that with a Kodak. Or better yet, go to town.

NBC Loud, that was Bring Me Back to Life on Pure Old School. That song still pops up all over Saudi Arabia, and I love it. I love it a lot. I'm getting out of here until 6 p.m. with the Bench Warmers. Coming up at 3 p.m., you have the top three at three with The Drive right here on NBC Loud. It's Imagine Dragons.

sexy people.

0: NBC Loud. Have we got that football feeling?
1: 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Top three.
0: Welcome back to your week, Saudi Arabia. And at 3 p.m. every weekday afternoon, we hit play on the three biggest songs in the country. Count them down from 3 to 1 and kicking it off. Tame Impala and Dracula, which has been a favorite in the top three at three for a little while now. The thing that Tame Impala did differently this time around was he sort of rushed this record.
2: I think that music that is made without the time to sort of question parts of it,
3: yes,
2: is often the music that's the most magical.
0: And I couldn't agree more. Dracula.

0: Pink Panthers, Zara Larsson in at number two. That's called Stateside.
1: The NBC Loud. Top three at three.
0: And every afternoon from 3 p.m. we count down the three biggest songs in the country. And I think this one is going to surprise you, Saudi. But with all of your votes on 011-510-9555, I've got a feeling this is going to be the song of this summer. This guy's a bit mysterious, right? His name's The Second Voice. He's from Zambia. And he blends this

Ottawa, the number one song in the country. That is The Second Voice. It's called Let Me Be, and I think 100% this is the song of the summer across the kingdom for sure. My name is Harry. This is The Drive. Harry and Dana, you just got me this afternoon. We have got to talk about last night's result with Sweden and the Netherlands. And of course, we're looking forward to tonight as well, Saudi Arabia taking on Spain. All of those details on the way for you in the next 9 minutes here at NBC Loud.

0: NBC Loud, we got that football feeling. I'm Harry, our number 011-519-555. I've got a chat about the Netherlands defeating Sweden last night 5-2-1. Germany are also the first sort of major team to really stamp their authority. They crushed, is it Curaçao?
1: Yeah.
0: They crushed Curaçao 7-1, then beat Ivory Coast 2-1, and they've secured their progression very early. The United States are a team that have really surprised a lot of us that have been watching with a 4-1 win over Paraguay. They beat Australia 2-0 as well, and so far have been one of the real standout teams. We are looking forward to tonight, though. 7 p.m. kickoff, Saudi Arabia taking on Spain. This could be a huge, huge result for Saudi Arabia with their draw against Uruguay only last week. Again, Uruguay going into that game as favourites. Spain the same, but hopefully tonight we can see a Saudi Arabia victory. 7 p.m. kickoff across the kingdom against Spain tonight here at NBC Loud with that football feeling.

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1: NBC Loud, Saudi traffic.
0: Traffic across Riyadh steady at the moment, but as we get towards 4 o'clock, 5 o'clock, it's going to obviously get a lot busier. King Fahd Road, Northern Ring Road and King Khalid Road are slow and heavy at the moment through Alaya and Al-Malaz. In Jeddah, King Abdulaziz Road is slow at the moment. Palestine Street is flowing quite well. However, the approach around the Corniche is heavy and slow if you're heading through Alhamra District as well. In Dammam, looking good. Some delays on King Fahd Road, Dahran Street, and heading along the Corniche as well around Al-Fasaliyah. If you do see anything, 011 5109 555, let us know and we can keep you updated.
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0: The Netherlands defeated Sweden last night 5-1. We are looking forward to tonight, though. Spain taking on Saudi Arabia. The Kingdom will be watching 7 p.m. kickoff. That's local time. The United States have been a real surprise standout as well, with wins over Paraguay 4-1 and Australia 2-0. And they're generating a lot of excitement in the States as well, obviously being a host country. This is NBC Loud.
2: 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The Green Falcons taking on Spain. 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

0: just one of them.
1: NBC Louder, we got that, a football feeling, and we're on the countdown to 7 p.m. tonight, kickoff across the kingdom. Saudi Arabia taking on Spain, and if you've missed it, Cal and Mags from our NBC Loud team, they are dropping in to the Byron Cook Show just to give us a bit of a fan perspective on the Green Falcons and what they think tonight's results are going to be against Spain as well. You're going to hear how that went down this morning on the Byron Cook Show coming up in the next few minutes here at NBC Loud. Bye.

0: NBC Loud, we got that football feeling, and Cal and Mags from our NBC Loud team, they like to occasionally drop in to the Byron Cook Show and just give us a little bit of their perspective as fans, obviously growing up in Saudi Arabia as well, but also just to give their predictions on what will happen tonight with the Green Falcons and taking on Spain. Here's how it went down this morning on the Byron Cook Show.
1: I think realistically, if we're talking about how Saudis played the last game, if we still have that same kind of, we call it grinta. If we still have that same grinta in the Spanish game, I think we might get a good draw or possibly a win.
2: Wow. Okay.
3: Your prediction got different this time.
1: Yeah, because I saw how they played. I'm not gonna lie, I was surprised. I was impressed. A couple of players can use a couple of upgrades, but I'm just being honest.
2: Let's upgrade them, okay?
1: I'm trying to. I haven't unlocked the pack yet.
3: You were confident last time like this. You weren't confident this much.
1: Because I saw how they played. Because I have actually, you know what? It's called analytics, you know.
3: Here we go.
2: Okay. The trash talk between Cal and Mags has started. There's shots being fired everywhere in here. It's me versus Cal. It's Mags versus Cal. You're saying that they've got a chance to win or draw. Last time, I am going to say it, Cal. Mags' prediction was correct of a draw. Your 1-0 scoreline looked good for a while, didn't
3: it? Yeah, they ruined it last minute.
2: They ruined it?
3: Yeah, they ruined it last minute.
2: Uruguay, someone said, hey, that Cal guy from Saudi Arabian radio.
3: We should score one.
2: Let's score
3: least.
2: A goal, yeah, just to annoy him. So well done. So Mags is leading you in the prediction so far. So what are you going to lock in? You can't say draw or win. You've got to actually give us an actual prediction.
1: All right, talking realistically here?
3: Yeah.
1: 0-0.
2: Wow.
1: 0-0.
2: Okay, 0-0. They're going to park the bus the way that Cape Verde did and just hope that Spain don't score. Will that work for two games in a row against Spain? Who knows? Okay, 0-0. Now, Cal.
3: My expertise says it's 2-1.
1: What expertise exactly?
3: You know what scares me
2: most? No, it's a fair question. Can you answer that? What's your expertise exactly?
3: Patriotism. My friends talking on Office about football and stuff.
1: Since I love that.
3: My knowledge on football, it's limited.
1: You know what?
3: But yeah, hearing cool. my in the off, no, I'm hopeless also at the same time because people keep saying we poked the bull, we poked the bull. So
2: yeah, we poked the bull.
3: Everybody says 4-0, 5-0, because they're mad already regarding Verde. So
2: what do you think?
3: But I believe it's going to be 2-1. 2 for us, 1 for.
2: Wow. He's going to 2-1 Saudi over Spain. That's a massive call.
3: Well, my predictions were off last time. A little bit off again. So much,
2: At least you'll be consistent. No, this is great. Wow. Yeah. I love how, like,

0: some shows, they bring in a former player from an international team, and if you say, what's your credibility? Oh, I played in 3 World Cups. Our guy, what's your credibility? People are talking about football in the office.
1: Yeah.
0: That's my...
1: Yeah.
0: And I'm patriotic.
2: Ear to an ear. Ear to an ear. You know, that's the biggest... intelligence you can have.
3: It's the first in football. It's the first in football. I like it.
0: All right, so looking forward to it tonight. This is going to be massive. This could be the most viewed event, maybe even in Saudi history, because there's so much passion for this tournament. Obviously, with us hosting in 2034, and here we are at the highest level playing against one of the best teams in prime time, 7 p.m., live sites, televisions, cafes, restaurants. You won't be able to get away from it. Guys, enjoy the night. Jokes aside, let's all just enjoy tonight. It's going to be amazing, right?
1: Absolutely. Hopefully, yes. Hopefully.
2: I don't want drama, you know.
0: You don't want drama?
3: You just caused it.
4: The Byron Cook Show this morning here at NBC Loud. And, of course, returning from 6 a.m. tomorrow morning. Hopefully... in a very good mood, so we can see the Green Falcons beat Spain tonight. 7 p.m. is the kickoff across the kingdom. And at NBC Loud, we got that football feeling.

0: Spanish as well around Alfasalia. If you do see anything, 011-510-9555, let us know and we can keep you updated.
1: NBC Loud Sports.
0: The Netherlands defeated Sweden last night 5-1. We are looking forward to tonight, though. Spain taking on Saudi Arabia. The Kingdom will be watching 7 p.m. kickoff. That's local time. The United States have been a real surprise standout as well, with wins over Paraguay 4-1 and Australia 2-0. And they're generating a lot of excitement in the States as well, obviously being a host country. This is NBC Loud.
1: You chose him, Saudi.
2: This is Tate McRae.
3: Yo, it's poppin', it's Kendrick Lamar.
2: Hey, it's Dua Lipa.
1: And here's more hits now.

NBC Loud, my name is Harry. This is The Drive. Normally Dana is here too, but she's not feeling too well today. Hopefully back on board tomorrow. So I was out across the weekend in Riyadh as well, and I did notice that there seemed to be a bit of a crowd at the cinemas this weekend. Got a feeling it was due to Toy Story 5. Now, this was actually quite an event across the kingdom. I'm going to tell you how it unfolded coming up in the next 9 minutes here at NBC Loud. Plus, Taylor Swift and her song from the Toy Story 5 soundtrack, called I Knew It, I Knew You, is going to play after Bruno Mars at NBC Loud.

0: NBC Loud, it is The Drive. My name is Harry. Donna is away at the moment. She's not feeling well. Hopefully back tomorrow. So apart from the biggest sports tournament, football tournament in the world going on right now, the cinemas across the kingdom, Riyadh Park, Red Sea Mall, even Kingdom Centre as well, packed on the weekend with families having a huge outing to see Toy Story 5, which for me, and I know that if you've been listening to the show, Dana and I have been talking about this a lot. I'm 39 and Toy Story 5, I'm a little bit apprehensive about seeing it because I know that I think it's going to be so emotional. And a lot of people have been saying, well, the kids are entertained, but the parents are really having an emotional reaction to this movie. It was a real big cinema event release over the weekend. I think Tom Hanks actually puts it best. Now, he does the voice of Woody, as you know, and finally they had a reunion at the premiere of Toy Story 5 over the weekend. 30-year reunion. Talked about why he thinks that there's still this legacy after 30 years.
1: I would say that there isn't a human being that does not have a very emotional connection to a toy they had when they were kids. Now, maybe it's a stick and a wheel, you know, that you roll around, or maybe it's a major action figure that spurs your imagination. But that magical thing that happens that when you are playing with a toy, time stands still. And it's something that a 67-year-old person can bring up, and that's why this speaks to, I mean, if you were 67 now, you saw the first Toy Story when you were 37, and it reminded you then of being a kid. Yep. And that continues along.
0: I think that happened over the weekend for a lot of parents seeing Toy Story 5.

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1: NBC Loud Saudi traffic.
0: In Riyadh, it is slow at the moment along King Fahd Road, the Eastern Ring Road, around Olayah, Al Malaz, and Al Najas districts in Jeddah. It's slow, heavy along King Abdulaziz Road, Prince Mohammed bin Abdulaziz Street, and Corniche Road as well, with some slow moving traffic around the Al Zahra districts in Jeddah as well. In Dammam, it's not too bad if you're heading along King Fahd Road and along Dahran Street. It's going to get a little slow if you're heading towards Al Fasiliya. If you do see anything, 011 519 555. That's our number here at NBC Loud.
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0: Of course, all eyes are on the Green Falcons tonight, 7 p.m. Just after the bench warmers finish, the kickoff begins. Saudi Arabia taking on Spain tonight. It is going to be an incredible match. Nerve-wracking, and I know we're all a little bit nervous for the Green Falcons for tonight, but keep in mind, the last game was a draw against Uruguay, and Uruguay were the favourites going into that match as well. The United States are a team that no one really saw as a standout this tournament until their last two games, with wins over Paraguay 4-1 and beating Australia 2-0 as well, have really made them one of the standout teams of the group stage so far. And Germany have really stamped their authority so far in the tournament with a huge win, 7-1 over Curacao, and then Ivory Coast as

0: Well, 2-1. They've got a early progression. This is The Drive, Harry and Dana, NBC Live. The Byron Cook
1: Show. 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The Green Falcons taking on Spain. All the reaction, the post-game, and hopefully the celebrations.
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trending a lion around the world in the kingdom. As you can imagine, it is the world's biggest football tournament that's happening right now. But I don't know if you've noticed this as well, but there has been some rule changes in this year's tournament. I'm going to get you caught up on that. There was just a few things I noticed even last night watching the Netherlands and the Sweden match. I was like, why are they doing that? Yeah, some rules are a little different this year, so I'm going to catch you up on what that is and why the internet is talking about it right now in What's Popping in the next 9 minutes. Old School now at NBC Loud from Destiny's Child.

slow your roll. Get you out of your mind, out of control, questioning me like I'm a criminal or something. Stole your heart or something, like I'm up to something. You must be with girlfriends, gossiping. Chicks hate on Kobe because he ain't with them. Feel me now,

0: Isn't it so beautiful, that song, right? Sienna Spyro, Die on This Hill. This is NBC Loud, The Drive with Harry and Dana.
1: What's poppin'?
0: All right, so Dana is not here. She's not feeling well today. Hopefully back tomorrow. Of course, everything that is dominating the internet, the newspapers, the stories, TikTok, social media, everything is, of course, the football tournament happening right now in North America. Although I did notice last night, I was watching the Netherlands and Sweden, where the Netherlands just wiped the floor with Sweden. 5-1, I think it was in the end, just before I fell asleep. There are some minute changes to some of the rules in this year's tournament. There's a stricter time-wasting limit rule. Players now only have 5 seconds for throw-ins and goal kicks. There is a faster substitution rule as well. A substituted player must leave the pitch within 10 seconds. I don't know if you've also seen those

hydration breaks. I feel like they're trying to sort of break up this year's tournament into quarters rather than halves. And, of course, the video referees, I don't know if you've seen the cameras that are now on the referees that they can use for making decisions based on video footage as well, which is a rule that they've added this year. Although I sort of like it because when they cross to the referee camera and you can see the action on the field actually running, that's sort of cool. But yeah, a lot of people having a chat online about some of the rule changes this year to the tournament, and they're the major three that we have definitely seen. We got that football feeling here at NBC Loud with Old School Avicii now.

0: Hello. If you're heading towards Alphacelia, if you do see anything, 011-509-555. That's our number here at NBC Loud.
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0: Of course, all eyes are on the Green Falcons tonight, 7 p.m. Just after the benchwarmers finish, the kickoff begins. Saudi Arabia taking on Spain tonight. It is going to be an incredible match. Nerve-wracking, and I know we're all a little bit nervous for the Green Falcons for tonight, but keep in mind, the last game was a draw against Uruguay, and Uruguay were the favourites going into that match as well. The United States are a team that no one really saw as a standout this tournament until their last two games, with wins over Paraguay 4-1 and beating Australia 2-0 as well, have really made them one of the standout teams of the group stage so far, and Germany have really stamped their authority so far in the tournament with a huge win, 7-1 over Curacao, and then Ivory Coast as well, 2-1. They've got a early progression. This is The Drive, Harry and Dana, NBC Loud.
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1: 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Hey, it's

feel out. We got that football feeling. And we're on the countdown to 7 p.m. tonight. Kickoff across the kingdom. Saudi Arabia taking on Spain. And if you've missed it, Cal and Mags from our NBC Loud team, they are dropping in to the Byron Cook Show just to give us a bit of a fan perspective on the Green Falcons and what they think tonight's results are going to be against Spain as well. You're going to hear how that went down this morning on the Byron Cook Show coming up in the next few minutes here at NBC Loud.

0: NBC Loud, we got that football feeling, and Cal and Mags from our NBC Loud team, they like to occasionally drop in to the Byron Cook Show and just give us a little bit of their perspective as fans, obviously growing up in Saudi Arabia as well, but also just to give their predictions on what will happen tonight with the Green Falcons and taking on Spain. Here's how it went down this morning on the Byron Cook Show.
1: I think realistically, if we're talking about how Saudi's played the last game, if we still have that same kind of, we call it grinta. If we still have that same grinta in the Spanish game, I think we might get a good draw or possibly a win.
2: Okay.
3: Your prediction got different this time.
1: Yeah, because I saw how they played. I'm not gonna lie, I was surprised. I was impressed. A couple of players can use a couple of upgrades, but I'm just being honest.
2: Let's upgrade them, okay?
1: I'm trying to. I haven't unlocked the pack yet.
3: You were confident last time like this. You weren't confident this much.
1: Because I saw how they played. Because I have actually, you know what? It's called analytics, you know?
3: Analytics, now you're using my word against
2: me. Okay. The trash talk between Cal and Mags has started. There's shots being fired everywhere in here. It's me versus Cal. It's Mags versus Cal. You're saying that they've got a chance to win or draw. Last time, I am going to say it, Cal. Mags' prediction was correct of a draw. Your 1-0 scoreline looked good for a while, didn't
3: it? Yeah, they ruined it last minute.
2: They ruined it?
3: Yeah, they ruined it last minute.
2: Uruguay, someone said, hey, that Cal guy from Saudi Arabian radio.
3: We should score one.
2: Let's score
3: least.
2: A goal, yeah. Just to annoy him. So well done. So Mags is leading you in the prediction so far. Mm. So what are you going to lock in? You can't say draw or win. You've got to actually give us an actual prediction.
1: All right, talking realistically here?
3: Yeah.
1: 0-0.
2: Wow.
1: 0-0.
2: Okay, 0-0. They're going to park the bus the way that Cape Verde did and just hope that Spain don't score. Will that work for two games in a row against Spain? Who knows? Okay, 0-0. Now, please, Cal.
3: My expertise says it's 2-1.
1: What expertise exactly?
3: You know what scares me the most?
2: No, it's a fair question. Can you answer that? What's your expertise exactly?
3: Patriotism. My friends talking on Office about football and stuff.
1: Since I love that.
3: My knowledge on football, you know, it's limited.
1: You know what?
3: But yeah, hearing cool. my in the Office, no, I'm hopeless also at the same time because people keep saying, we poked the bull, we poked the bull.
2: So yeah, we poked the bull.
3: Everybody says 4-0, 5-0. Because they're mad already regarding Verde, you know? So,
2: right. So what do you think?
3: But I believe it's going to be 2-1. 2 for us, 1 for
2: us. Wow! He's got 2-1 Saudi over Spain. That's a massive call.
3: Well, my predictions were off last time. I'm a bit off again. So much, you know.
2: At least you'll be consistent. No, this is great. Wow. Yeah. I love how, like, some shows, they bring in a former player from an international team. And if you say, what's your credibility? Oh, I played in 3 World Cups. Our guy, what's your credibility? People are talking about football in the Office.
1: Yeah.
2: That's my, and I'm patriotic.
3: Ear to an ear. Ear to an ear. You know, that's the biggest intelligence you can have.
1: It's the first in football. It's the first in football. I like it.
2: All right, so looking forward to it tonight. This is going to be massive. This could be the most viewed event, maybe even in Saudi history, because there's so much passion for this tournament. Obviously, us hosting in 2034, and here we are at the highest level playing against one of the best teams in prime time, 7 p.m., live sites, televisions, cafes, restaurants. You won't be able to get away from it. Guys, enjoy the night. Jokes aside, let's all just enjoy tonight. It's going to be amazing, right?
1: Absolutely. Hopefully, yes. Hopefully.
3: I don't want drama, you know.
2: You don't want drama?
1: You just caused it.
0: The Byron Cook Show this morning here at NBC Loud. And, of course, returning from 6 a.m. tomorrow morning. Hopefully in a very good mood, so we can see the Green Falcons beat Spain tonight. 7 p.m. is the kickoff across the kingdom. And at NBC Loud, we got that football feeling. By the way, how good is this new Loud?

0: 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We got that football feeling.
1: NBC Loud, Saudi traffic.
0: If you're heading home and you're in Riyadh at the moment, it is still heavy, particularly along King Fahd Road, Northern Ring Road, King Khalid Road. And if you're heading through the Kingdom, or passing through Kingdom Centre as well, leaving Olaya and heading towards exit 4, it starts to get even heavier if you're on the approach to Granada Mall as well, passing exit 4. Jeddah, traffic is still heavy around the Corniche. If you're trying to access the airport and the port as well, that area is busy at the moment. Dammam, we're seeing a lot of traffic heading along the Dhahran Expressway if you're heading south towards Al-Khobar. If you see anything, let us know on 011 510 9555. That's our number here at NBC Loud.
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0: All right, so the big story, of course, we're on the countdown to 7 p.m. tonight. Saudi Arabia taking on Spain. It is going to be an incredible match. The Kingdom are all going to be watching and biting their nails as well because we're all a bit nervous about taking on Spain. Although, I need to remind you, Uruguay was a draw and they were the favourites to head in, heading into that match. So I'm sure the Green Falcons will be able to do it tonight. Of course, keep it here. The Benchwarmers, JR, is only 30 minutes away here at MB.

0: 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The Green Falcons taking on Spain, all the reaction, the post-game, and hopefully the celebrations.
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0: NBC Loud, it is The Drive. My name is Harry. Dana is away at the moment. She's not feeling well. Hopefully back tomorrow. So apart from the biggest sports tournament, football tournament in the world going on right now, the cinemas across the kingdom, Riyadh Park, Red Sea Mall, even Kingdom Centre as well, packed on the weekend with families having a huge outing to see Toy Story 5, which for me, and I know that if you've been listening to the show, Dana and I have been talking about this a lot. I'm 39 and Toy Story 5, I'm a little bit apprehensive about seeing it because I know that I think it's going to be so emotional. And a lot of people have been saying, well, the kids are entertained, but the parents are really having an emotional reaction to this movie. It was a real big cinema event release over the weekend. I think Tom Hanks actually puts it best. Now, he does the voice of Woody, as you know, and finally they had a reunion at the premiere of Toy Story 5 over the weekend. 30-year reunion. Talked about why he thinks that there's still this legacy after 30 years.
1: I would say that there isn't a human being that does not have a very emotional connection to a toy they had when they were kids. Now, maybe it's a stick and a wheel, you know, that you roll around, or maybe it's a major action figure that spurs your imagination. But that magical thing that happens that when you are playing with a toy, time stands still. And it's something that a 67-year-old person can bring up, and that's why this speaks to, I mean, if you were 67 now, you saw the first Toy Story when you were 37, and it reminded you then of being a kid.
2: Yep.
1: And that continues along.
0: I think that happened over the weekend for a lot of parents seeing Toy Story 5. This is The Drive, Harry and Dana at NBC Loud.
3: What's up? This is our Larson.
0: We love NBC Loud artist Zara Larsson and her loud hit Midnight Sun. So good. You're going to hear it next after Juice WRLD Halsey here.

NBC Loud, it is The Drive. Harry, Donna off sick today. Let's hope she's back tomorrow from 3 p.m. The Benchwarmers with Alex and JR. JR is going to be keeping you company tonight in the next few minutes' time. Of course, lending his expertise to the huge amount of storylines that are going on tonight in nearly an hour's time. Saudi Arabia taking on Spain tonight, easily the most nerve-wracking and exciting match that I think I can think of so far that's happened in the tournament. You're going to hear JR's take on it coming up in the Benchwarmers from 6 p.m. And go the Green Falcons!

0: Two guys, too many opinions, and absolutely zero chill. JR and Alex are on the Bench Warmers. NBC Loud.
1: Happy Sunday! Whoop, whoop! Alex is out. He's still in the U.S. He's going to go to Australia's other match against Paraguay. But he was also at the Seattle match where USA won 2-0. So we'll talk about that tonight. We'll also talk about the challenge Byron and I had against each other in the big match that's happening in less than an hour. It is Spain versus Saudi Arabia. Woo! Man, all the cafes are going to be filled up. All the roads will be empty. And I love it. I love it a lot. I'm excited for that match tonight. If you are watching it, go ahead and hit me up on our WhatsApp at 011-510-9555 and rep Saudi Arabia in a major way. All right? 011-510-9555. Here's Olivia Rodrigo with Drop Dead on NBC.

0: NBC Loud, it's the Benchwarmers with JR and Alex, and everybody is talking and probably on their way to a cafe, their friend's house, some watch party because Spain versus Saudi Arabia is happening tonight. And it's a lot of storylines going on with this match. Spain extended their unbeaten streak in competitive fixtures to 32 matches during their World Cup opener last week, but it wasn't good enough to get the win. The Spaniards will look to reestablish themselves as threats when they continue Group H play against Saudi Arabia tonight at 7 p.m. Spain is 0-0-1 with 1 point. And they control their opening match, holding 65% of possession, a 27-6 edge in shots, and 7-1 in shots on target. But it just wasn't enough. They got that draw. Now, the addition of teenage star Yamal off the bench in the 71st minute, returning from a hamstring injury, transformed the attack. But even with him being there, they just couldn't break through to get that score. It sounds like Yamal will once again be limited tonight. So Saudi Arabia is here, ready to go. They are also 0-0-1 with only 1 point entering this match ahead of tonight's match. Now, they need a goal. They need to go ahead and get this tiebreaker. The Green Falcons did not have the same problem scoring in their opener with Uruguay, leading for nearly 40 minutes after Abdallah Almari late first half goal. But a late equalizer from Uruguay kept Saudi Arabia from taking early command of the group with their second straight upset to begin a World Cup after the 2022 Argentina stunner. In the end, Saudi Arabia, who trailed Uruguay 1.7 to 0.66 in expected goals, were likely satisfied with the draw, even though they blew the lead. Entering a big, big tester tonight, though, Saudi Arabia is looking to get that win. They do not want to draw, and it could happen. Go ahead and send me those Saudi flags in the chat on our WhatsApp at 011-510-9555. Let's rep Saudi Arabia in a major way. Another team I rep is the U.S. of A., and it was a big match on Friday night, USA versus Australia. And Byron and myself had a little challenge. We'll talk about it next, right here on NBC Loud.
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0: NBC Loud, it's the Benchwarmers with JR. Alex is out, but I still have a very special guest in studio, Byron from the Byron Cook Show.
1: Yeah, look, I wish I was here under better circumstances, Jay. This is really unfortunate.
0: Listen, I'm so glad you decided to stick around the office, because I have to say, you locked me out the studio this morning. I couldn't make it to your show. For some reason, the door was locked. What happened?
1: Look, we may have had a little challenge between the two of us based on the outcome of the Australia versus USA football game on Friday night, and I may have been on the wrong end of it, and so maybe I said, hey, the show's full. Sorry, JR, that whole challenge thing where I lose... We've run out of time, man. I'm so sorry.
0: Well, you thought you were going to get away. That's not the case. So the challenge was, if the U.S. wins, you will have to drink cream soda. And if Australia won, I would have to take a teaspoon of Vegemite, correct?
1: No, not correct. I was going to feed you a dessert spoon, like an ice cream scoop of Vegemite, which is this black yeast extract. Now, that was the bit of radio I was hoping for, clearly. Yeah. And also, I'm sure this ends up on TikTok or something. I just pictured this American being force-fed Vegemite. It would have been great if we won the game, but we didn't. So now what are you making me drink?
0: I'm making you drink cream soda. You know us Americans, we love our sugary drinks. So yeah, here's a big one for you.
1: Okay, now thanks so much. You know I like to keep things healthy and sugar-free.
0: Yes.
1: I've just done my stats on the nutritional guidelines here of this drink as I open it. A large serving of creaming soda delivers between 250 and 300 calories.
0: Ooh.
1: And between 60 and 75 grams of sugar.
0: Listen, this is one of your meals right now, so it's all good. Maybe skip dinner tonight, okay?
1: I'll skip food for the next week, I think. I've just done another bit of calculation here. A large glass of American cream soda contains roughly 18 teaspoons of sugar.
0: Oh!
1: There's 18 teaspoons of sugar in this.
0: Oh, man, this is going to be so good for you.
1: Are you ready? This is not what I signed up for. Well, it is, actually. It's the challenge. All right.
0: Yes.
1: Do I just sip it, or can I just...
0: We said on the thing, you got to chug it. So.
1: Okay. I guess it's not very good radio if I just hear sipping my creamy soda.
0: Exactly.
1: I suppose time is money.
0: 3, 2, 1. Oh, man. Oh, my goodness. Oh! Woo! Oh! Oh, you're a champ.
1: Oh, man, oh, man.
0: Can I just tell you, by the way, I don't like cream soda, so...
1: You don't even like it. I don't know if I like having 18 teaspoons of sugar in one drink.
0: So how does it taste? How does it feel?
1: Well, it's way too sweet. I don't know how you Americans do it. Why does everything have to be so sweet?
0: We love our sugar. We love our sugar. We can't help it.
1: Sickly sweet. I know you also like to, because there's not enough sugar in this,
0: yes.
1: You also normally like to put ice cream into it.
0: Yes, exactly.
1: Just to add more sugar.
0: And
1: all right.
0: Speaking of sugar, I mean, this is not a sugar segment, but I also got you a frosted toasted pastry.
1: No more sugar.
0: Here you go.
1: No more sugar.
0: This is for your diet.
1: Are you serious? We're now going to eat this.
0: Just take a bite. Just take a bite. We have this for breakfast, by the way.
1: This is not breakfast.

0: this is not breakfast. I am full of sugar. Actually, I must admit, this one's not bad.
1: See, there you go. There you go.
0: I might snack on. You know, I'm gonna cut this into small portions. Because Monday, Tuesday, Wednesday, Thursday. Over a week, I will eat this.
1: Yeah, yeah. It's a big pastry, full of sugar, and it has some cream inside as well. So, thank you. The U.S. 1-2-0. Australia, you're gonna have to play and get a win next game, right? Or a draw, right?
0: Well, I know you're not Paraguayan, but can you agree that if Australia beat Paraguay, you'll have the Vegemite?
1: No, I'm not doing that.
0: Anyway, cheers.
1: Well, Byron, you go home and you get your rest. Coming up next, you weren't the only one disappointed about Australia losing to USA. Alex was actually at the game and got to talk to some fans that were enjoying the game with him as well. That's next on NBC Live.
2: No matter what, you got

0: NBC Loud, it's the Benchwarmers with JR. The big game is happening tonight at 7 p.m. Spain versus Saudi Arabia. Feel free to hit us up at 011-510-9555 to show your pride. Now, Alex is out in America enjoying the World Cup, and he decided, hey, I want to work. So he talked to some people out on the streets.
1: Hey, it's Alex here on the streets of Seattle for NBC Loud. There is so much vibe here on the streets as we do it for the World Cup. I'm here with Bradley. Hey, Bradley.
2: How are you doing?
1: Hey, enjoying the World Cup so far?
2: Yeah, enjoying it a lot.
1: Now, I'm asking the question. Saudi Arabia, of course, one of the biggest teams from the Middle East playing in the World Cup. Do you know any players from the Saudi Arabian national team?
2: Salam.
1: You know Salam?
2: Yeah.
1: Salam Al-Dasari.
2: Yeah, he's pretty
1: good. He's the captain.
2: Yeah, that's why he's the captain. Everyone knows who he is.
1: Mate, Bradley, you are a legend. Go Saudi. Yep. Thanks for talking to us.
3: You're welcome.
1: Dev, how are you, buddy?
4: I'm doing good.
1: Hey, enjoying the World Cup so far?
4: Yeah. I'm supporting the Saudi national team over here, so really excited to see them play.
1: Look at this. We've got a big Saudi supporter. So yeah. Do you know any players from the team? We're asking that question today.
4: I'll say my favorite player is Nasser. Yeah.
1: Do you know his last name? Have you forgotten his last name?
4: Nah. I just know him by Nasser.
1: Nasser,
4: you know?
1: That's it. Nasser Al-Dasari.
4: Yeah.
1: Good job, Dev. Let's go Saudi.
4: Enjoy
1: the rest of the World Cup.
4: Oh, yeah, you too.
1: NBC Loud, Alex here on the streets of Seattle, and I'm here with Malia. How you doing?
5: I'm good. How are you?
1: Yeah, good. The World Cup, it's been going crazy. How are you enjoying it?
5: Oh, it's so much fun. I live here in Seattle, so it's nice to see everyone coming to visit.
1: Is this the busiest you've ever seen Seattle?
5: Yeah, I think so.
1: I've got to ask you the really important question. Do you know any players from the Saudi Arabian national team?
5: Hassan?
1: This is a proper fan over here. Hassan Kadesh, I'm really impressed.
5: Thank you.
1: Make sure you support Saudi as well as the USA, huh?
5: Okay, I will. Deal.
1: All the World Cup vibes are right here, and I'm with, what's your name?
6: Sergei Bashala.
1: Sergei Bashala. Now, yeah. I'm guessing that you're a supporter of one of the African nations, yeah?
6: Absolutely, supporting all the African nations, but two in particular, the DRC. This is exactly where I was born, and I've got...
1: Republic of South Africa.
6: Here we go. Al Bafana, beloved Bafana from South Africa. Yeah.
1: NBC Loud, Saudi Arabia. Yeah. Do you know anybody from the Saudi team? Can you give us any names? We're asking that question today.
6: You know Salam? Salam is the guy.
1: Yeah, he's the guy. Salam Al-Dasari.
6: Salam is the man. Hey. Salam. Come on, Salam. Here we go. Let's do it.
0: I love that, man. Alex found some great people out on the street. You can see that video on our socials a little later at NBC Loud FM. Now, Alex was at the U.S. versus Australia game front and center right behind the goal, and it was a crazy atmosphere on TV. But how was it sitting in the stadium? That is the question. We'll dive in with that next on NBC.

0: NBC Loud, it is the Bitchwarmers with JR and Alex is out. He's in America right now, but this morning the Byron Cook Show thought they can catch up with him while he was in Seattle live.
1: Huge run of games last night and this morning. Netherlands 5, Sweden 1, Germany 2, Ivory Coast 1. That extraordinary draw, 16 saves from Eloy Room, the Curaçao goalkeeper. Curaçao, a 0-0 draw with Ecuador, Tunisia and Japan in play right now. And one of the big games over the weekend, especially from an NBC Loud point of view, was the USA. A lot of American friends here in Saudi Arabia, including our very own JR from the Benchwarmers Sports Show. Now, his co-host, despite the fact that the tournament is in the USA, his Australian co-host, Alex, he's the one in the USA following his Australian team, Reyes.
2: That is wild. I remember the announcement Alex made that he was going there, and I was like, wow.
1: Wow.
2: And JR just sat there with his mouth open like, am I going with you?
1: It was an extraordinary, because Alex came in to make the announcement, and I thought, oh, isn't that nice? Alex and JR are headed stateside. Nope, just Alex. Morning, Alex.
3: Oh, good morning. It's actually good evening here in Seattle. So actually my body clock's all over the place. I'm so jet lagged. I actually don't know what's going on, except for the fact I'm having a real time in America for the World Cup.
1: I think Jay's on his way in listening to this, so let's be sure to really rub it in. I suppose that's all you can really do, Alex. You were there in Seattle for the big game. Now, yes, we're all very jealous of the fact that you were there and you got to experience it. Sadly, you've experienced a loss to JR's US team, so you're not going to hear the end of that. He's probably already sent you a few messages.
3: Yeah, I actually haven't heard from JR at all. I think he's saving all of his wild lines when I'm back in the studio. But, yeah, look, at the end of the day, it was just great being there. Win, lose, or draw to be at a World Cup is just the experience of a lifetime. And to be fair, the majority of US supporters have been very friendly, very nice, very supportive of we poor suffering Australian supporters here in America at the moment. There's been the odd one giving us a little bit of stick, but generally speaking, JR, if you're listening, you have to be nice like the majority of them.
1: Oh, yes. No, good point. Good point. Look, it's a great rivalry, more a camaraderie, I think, between Australians and Americans. I was at the US Embassy, actually, with JR, Alex. He should have been with you, but he was with me at the Australian Embassy watching the game. We had the Americans, we had the Australians, a lot of Saudis who were neutral, but were there. Jax was very busy in Riyadh. The live sites were huge. We're looking at it on the big screen, trying to find you in the crowd. You were, I noticed, I think, sort of halfway line, but sort of further up. You weren't in that gold group behind the goals, were you?
3: Not behind the goals, but I was in a very, very large gold group in the top section. So there were many thousands of Australian supporters right where I was sitting. So, the great thing about this stadium, the Seattle Stadium, it is the loudest stadium in America. I mean, it has seismic shifts. For the city of Seattle, it's that loud and that noisy. So, and it's just designed in a way, doesn't matter where you sit, you can see everything that's happening on the field. It really is an incredible experience. And just the noise from the Australian supporters, we thought that might help our team get home. But at the end of the day, I think some poor coaching selections from Tony Popovich didn't really help our cause. We kind of gave the game away before it even started. But by the time the second half began, they made some really important changes. And actually, who would have thought the two men that scored the goals in the first game against Turkey came on in the second half to try and score some goals? But it was already too late by then. We were down 2-0. But well done to the USA. They're through to the knockout stage. And I'm off to San Francisco tomorrow and getting ready for the big game on Thursday, Australia's last group match against Paraguay. And of course, Paraguay knocked out Turkey yesterday. So there's upsets all over the place with this incredible World Cup here in the USA, Mexico and Canada.
1: Yeah, that doesn't sound fun at all, going to San Francisco. I can't imagine you'll have any fun at all. It's not a fun town. There's nothing to do there. Nah, that's boring. JR, you're missing nothing. This guy, he's suffering over there. Seriously. Obviously, we will check in with you before the San Francisco game, Australia-Paraguay, and keep having a good time. So, Alex, right there from the Benchwarmers.
4: Yeah, I won't be messaging Alex until he's back. It just makes it a little bit sweeter. It's NBC Loud.
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0: NBC Loud, we are the Benchwarmers. So much football to talk about, so much going on. Feel free to hit us up at 011-510-9555 to rep your team. We'll be talking World Cup all season long, at least until after the final, obviously. Now, the big match happening tonight, 7 p.m. We're just moments away from kickoff, Spain versus Saudi Arabia. Let us know where you're watching at 011-510-9555 for the Byron Cook Show. If you would like, while you're watching the match, to send us voice notes. Oh, we would love that. We'll play them on the Byron Cook Show tomorrow. And just go ahead, hear the crowd cheering, having fun. Say a little bit on that, and we'll play it tomorrow on the Byron Cook Show. 011-510-9555. Don't be afraid to send us a voice note before the match, during the match, and after the match. We'll love it. Spain versus Saudi Arabia at 7 p.m. Now at 10 p.m., you have Belgium versus Iran. That is happening. Ooh, that's going to be a good match. You have also have Uruguay versus Cabo Verde. That's at 1 a.m. And at 4 a.m., you have New Zealand versus Egypt. Now, these matches from 10 p.m. to 4 a.m., I would love to know how are you watching these matches, because I know some people that have not missed a match yet. They watch every single World Cup. And to be honest, after 10 p.m., I'm in bed. My daughter, she puts me to bed every night. I try to stay up after I put her to sleep, but no, we both are going to sleep at the same time. So yeah, I can't catch those matches at 10 p.m. But I will be watching Spain versus Saudi Arabia tonight at 7 p.m. Best of luck to KSA. I look forward to talking to you tomorrow at 6 p.m. during the Benchwarmers. Up next is Ryan Seacrest right here on NBC Live.
1: Let's get the party started. See you at the bar. You was hardly talking. That's when I knew that your heart was scarring. Friends to lovers need a part to star in. Like, wait, babe, let me

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1: It's good to see everybody.
2: Oh,
3: back at it.
1: I changed my life.
3: Oh my gosh. Wow.
1: Yeah.
3: Breaking news.
1: I have a game changer for everybody in the morning.
3: Okay.
1: So you know I use that little Mr. Coffee machine, the tiny one?
3: Yeah.
1: When I travel?
3: Uh-huh.
1: I have the Mr. Coffee machine, the tiny one now, in my bed.

0: bedroom. 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I've started it as soon as I get up. So as soon as I wake up, I start it. Before I even get in the shower, it's ready. And then I sippy sip, get in the shower, quick shower.
1: Yeah.
0: Come out, and while I'm getting dressed, I sip my first cup of coffee before I even get out of the bedroom. I am telling you guys, you are welcome.
1: That's nice.
0: You should really try it. It actually saves time as well, because then you don't have to go downstairs to do it.
1: I put a water jug in my bedroom, and I was like, well, I thought that was a game changer, but maybe the coffee.
0: I'll get you
1: on
0: Mr. Coffees. These are little travel versions of it, too.
2: Wait till you try your mouth tape, and then you're really going to be...
1: Okay, we're not doing that.
0: There will never be a day where I tape my mouth. I don't know. There'll be a fire one day, or something will happen. There'll be an emergency, and I'll have my mouth taped and won't be able to scream.
2: You guys are really missing out on deep sleep over here. I'm sleeping fine.
0: I am missing out on deep sleep. I will tell you that. Because every time I've read it with that thing that reads it that you got to wear, it doesn't go down to the deep, REM, much. Mm-hmm. Anyway, happiness.

0: hear the same.
1: Hey, it is Ryan Seacrest on NBC Loud. Apparently, Travis Barker has his wife, Kourtney Kardashian, to thank for overcoming his fear of flying. The Blink 182 drummer, who survived a horrific plane crash back in 08, shared ahead of the release of his new docu, Travis Barker, Louder Than Fear, that falling in love again helped him get through all of it. The power of love, he says, is amazing. Anyway, that docs up August 13th on Disney Plus. It's NBC Loud.
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1: 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When you get a package delivered, there's one place in your house you should never put the package. I'll tell you why. I had no idea that so many things were living inside cardboard either. But they are. Coming up next. On the way right here, NBC Loud. NBC.

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1: When you get a package, I just read this. I didn't know that you're not supposed to put it on your kitchen table. If you get any package, they say don't put it on your kitchen table.
2: Oh.
1: Why? I do it on my counter in the kitchen.
3: The dining room. Yeah. Oh, my gosh.
1: Cardboard is basically a hotel for insects. Did you know that?
3: Gross.
2: No.
1: I used to chew on it when I was a kid.
3: Ew.
2: Ew.
1: Sorry. These are things you need to know about me. So when you put the cardboard on the table, insects in there and ants, beetles, cockroaches can all, things can come out. Well, I don't know how I've never seen them in there, but
3: I think they're also dirty because they're in the back of the trucks and they're being tossed around from place to place.
1: Let's just make it clear. They need to stay probably in the garage or outside on the street.
3: Yeah, open them outside.
1: Today's quote, 20 minutes of doing something is more valuable than 20 hours of thinking about doing something.
3: Amen. Wow.
1: Just do it.
2: That's such a good quote.
3: It's so true. Like, just do a little bit.

0: 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And it's the morning after one of the biggest football games in the history of Saudi Arabia. The Green Falcons taking on Spain. 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
1: 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Search Ariana Grande at onairwithryan.com. 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
2: 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Sometimes we push our car's gas tanks to the limit. Sisney, you really took it to the limit.
3: I mean, I usually do.
2: And this is causing a little problem at home. I'm sure we can work through it.
3: Mm-hmm.
2: Let's get into it next. Hang on.

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2: Now, there are two kinds of people in this world. Those who get nervous when their tank is on the red or close to the E, and those who don't trust the gauge, who don't trust the predictor, and run that thing way out.

0: way down to the last minute, to the last mile.
1: No, that means I trust it.
0: Did you not run this thing down, the tank down to the last mile?
2: My gas was low. I kept watching it, and it kept saying, like, you have 5 miles, you have 3 miles. And I was going around town, and I'm like, oh, I got plenty. I'm just going to go there and back. We're good still. And so Michael was dropping me and the kids off at a play date, which sounds random, but
0: you were going on a play date?
2: Well, with all the kids.
0: With the kids.
2: It's like,
0: okay,
2: oh, yeah, we're going to someone else's house to go use their pool and, like, have a fun. It was, like, the last day of school. And so he gets in the car, and we're halfway there, and he's like, Sissy, you have 1 mile left on your gas. How do you live like this? And I go, how do you not fill up my gas tank for me? Like, these are the things that husbands should do for their wives.
0: You're so defensive immediately instead of saying, I hear what you're saying. I'm so sorry.
2: Well, I didn't know that.
0: I get your point.
2: I didn't know that thing where what was the thing that we were supposed to say?
0: I get your point. I see your point.
2: I see your point right now.
0: That is the ultimate universal diffuser.

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1: You need to wash it every day.
2: Never.
1: Oh my gosh.
0: So let's get into that next. It's coming on NBC Loud. It's going down.

0: 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It's a Monday, so we'll play one of our favourite games. Am I normal after 8 a.m? And it's the morning after one of the biggest football games in the history of Saudi Arabia. The Green Falcons taking on Spain. All the reaction, the post-game, and hopefully the celebrations.
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0: It's NBC Loud. I mean, we all carry around, got the home, these water bottles, fill them up, trying to hydrate yourself, trying to get all that water in. The Yeti, the Hydro, whatever. All
1: hydro
0: these
1: flask.
0: Things. Hydro flask.
1: Mine's all dinged up.
0: The Owala, the Stanley. So here's how often you should wash your water bottle. Soap and water every 3 days. That's it. Every 3 days, soap and water. I don't really do soap and water.
1: Why is that not every day? I wash it every day.
0: You need to do it every day.
2: Yeah, I've gone months.
0: It's bacteria from your mouth.
1: I mean, look, and there's lipstick all over this. I would not use this again tomorrow with all this lipstick on you. I got to go home and I wash it and
0: well,
1: I move
0: most
1: on.
0: Most of us aren't as diligent as you, but it's bacteria from your mouth that builds up. Those bacteria multiply in damp environments. And so just clean it out. Just washing. It's got to be soap and water. Just rinsing it down with hot water. I don't know. We'll do it. This is

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1: All signs point to Harry Styles and Zoe Kravitz getting married. The biggest sign being a rock shimmering on Zoe's ring finger. But what about their future kids? Are they on the horizon? Zoe was surprisingly candid talking about the prospect of starting a family with their very busy careers. 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
1: 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Somebody chose American Idol over Bluey.
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0: England. It's Dua Lipa. 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
1: Seacrest here in Sicily. Finally, the kids have come to the right place. They made a choice when it comes to their programming of what they like. Do they actually like Idol over Bluey?
2: So this was not. This had nothing to do with the twins. This is about Savea, the four-year-old.
1: It's not the whole family. It's just
2: not
1: one
2: the whole
1: so
2: family.
1: Far.
2: Just all one right, so fine. Far. Okay,
1: we'll take one at a time.
2: But the twins were like in their rooms reading. It was bedtime, and Savea, I said, "Look, you can watch one episode of Bluey, and then that's it. You can watch her here in my bedroom while I'm getting ready for bed and brushing my teeth." And I like realized that she turned on American Idol when I was like in the bathroom. So I let her watch like 20 minutes, and then Michael comes in, and I'm still in the bathroom doing my nighttime routine, my creams and all that stuff. And Michael's like, "Savea, like, it's time for bed. Mommy said Bluey. It's been 20 minutes now. It's time for bed." And she goes, "But I want to watch American Idol, Daddy." And she's crying and she's throwing like a whole tantrum. And he's like, "This is a 3-hour finale. Like, you're not watching this."
1: We hook you in. We hook you. The results are coming up in 2.5 hours.
2: Yes, I know. But she was so invested and she was so excited
1: was
2: about
1: Michael
2: it.
1: Was Michael any help or was he also watching?
2: No, he turned the TV off. He's like, "It's time for bed." Look. And so we all ended up watching it this past Friday night together as a family. And it was really good. Because the kids, it was spoiled for me right out the gate. Like that night, I turned on Instagram and I was like, "Man, now I know who won."
1: Well, a couple of things here. Number one, you should know, I did whisper in her ear when she was at American Idol, "Please fight with mommy over the finale and watch the whole thing. It's going to make her happy and she'll give you sweets." It's NBC Loud.
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1: It's Ryan Seacrest here. And Sisney, and Tanya, and Tubbs, and everybody.
2: Yeah.
0: Tubbs, you know who's a big fan of yours? Josie in the back room, who's new to the show.
3: Oh, her I mom. Heard her mom, yeah.
0: Yeah, her mom's... Oh, you already heard about this.
3: Oh,
0: you,
3: oh sorry. They mentioned it, yeah.
0: Oh, sorry, I didn't know you were walking around with this information.
2: He's telling everyone.
0: No wonder your gait has changed. Very happy. Did you guys meet?
3: No.
0: Would you? Should they meet, Josie? What will your mom do?
2: They should. My mom says, hi, Tubbs. She was so excited for me to meet him. She, my first day, she was like, did you meet Tubbs?
0: What is she? What is it about Tubbs that she's so connected to?
2: He's the engineer. He keeps us running.
0: You have no idea. This is like the second person that's been a Tubbs fan and always goes to his head.
4: Yeah, he married the first one.
0: And now they were in a jiu-jitsu tournament together. And he ended up marrying her. They were fighting at first. Now they fight only at home.

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0: 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The Green Falcons taking on Spain. All the reaction, the post-game, and hopefully the celebrations.
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0: 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The Green Falcons taking on Spain. All the reaction, the post-game, and hopefully the celebrations.
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1: We will see you from 3 p.m. this afternoon. And oh man, we are going to be unpacking last night's game. Plus, counting down the three biggest songs in the country. All on the show this afternoon from 3 p.m. NBC.

0: anthems never sounded better.
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1: 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And oh man, we are going to be unpacking last night's game. 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